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1: Remember when you ran away and I got on my knees and begged you not to leave because I go berserk? Well, you left me anyhow, and then the days got worse and worse, and now you see I've gone completely out of my mind. And they're coming to take me away, ha-ha, they're coming to take me away, ho-ho, hee-hee, ha-ha, to the funny farm where life is beautiful all the time, and I'll be happy to see those nice young men in their clean white coats, and they're coming to take me away, ha-ha! You thought it was a joke, and so you laughed. You laughed when I had said that losing you would make me flip my lid. Right? You know you laughed. I heard you laugh. You laughed, you laughed, and laughed, and then you left. But now you know I'm utterly mad. And they're coming to take me away, ha-ha. They're coming to take me away, ho-ho, hee-hee, ha-ha. To the happy home with trees and flowers and chirping birds and basket weavers who sit and smile and twiddle their thumbs and toes, and they're coming to take me away, ha-ha. I cooked your food, I cleaned your house, and this is how you pay me back for all my kind, unselfish, loving deeds. Ha-ha. Well, you just wait, they'll find you yet, and when they do, they'll put you in the ASPCA, you mangy mutt. And they're coming to take me away, ha-ha, they're coming to take me away, ho-ho, hee-hee, ha-ha, to the funny farm where life is beautiful all the time.

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1: Detectives investigating the alleged murder of former MP and MEP Anne Widdecombe have said they're not looking for anyone else after a 28-year-old man was arrested. The former Conservative minister and later Reform UK spokeswoman was found dead at her home on Thursday. Reform UK's Richard Tice spoke to the press about his memories of Miss Widdecombe as he paid tribute to her in her Devon village of Hayter.
2: I will take with me, because it very much summed up what my late mother's attitude to life was, which is what she said to Graham Norton. It's a wonderful clip. And she said, life's not a dress rehearsal, go for it. And that was that.
1: Parts of the UK are now facing an exceptional wildfire risk as the heatwave intensifies. Natural England says southern England and the Midlands are currently at highest danger, with that top-tier risk expected to spread into south-east and eastern England by midweek. Most of England and Wales will sit under a very high risk. England's World Cup quarter-final win over Norway drew a peak audience of 18 million, the biggest TV crowd of the year. Jude Bellingham scored twice, including a dramatic extra time winner, to send England into Wednesday's semi-final against Argentina. AI can flag patients who are seriously ill before they show physical symptoms. That's according to the East Kent Hospitals NHS Trust, who are the first in the UK to be using the tech. Dr. Mohammed Al-Abdali is the founder of Patients Know Best.
3: This one in particular, I think, is really worth adopting because East Kent Hospital and the company Sanome have done a lot of work doing the research, proving that it really is useful and it really is safe.
1: And England is searching for a new Red Bull leadership team after Brendan McCullum's test reign came to an end. Ben Stokes' retirement at Trent Bridge marked McCullum's final test, closing a turbulent chapter for England's Red Bull side. That's the latest from Radio News Hub. I'm Dave Cronin.
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1: Monday will see many places dry with sunny spells, brisk easterly winds with gales along some southern and western coasts, highs of 28 degrees Celsius.

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3: From Radio News Hub, I'm Frankie Hairsine. After the death of Anne Widdecombe, there are calls to stop speculating online. A 28-year-old is in custody, arrested on suspicion of murder. More than 2,700 people are believed to have died during May and June's heatwaves. It comes amid further warnings over the heat. Two people died over the weekend after trying to help two children in the water. At least 27 people have been killed in a fire at a pub in Bangkok. And listening figures for Wonderwall, England's unofficial anthem for the World Cup, have increased by more than a half this weekend.

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1: Nigel Farage is facing criticism after suggesting the alleged murder of Anne Widdecombe was premeditated, only to go on and say it doesn't pay yet to speculate. The Reform UK leader hit back, though, saying he was careful not to be political. A 28-year-old British man remains in custody, arrested on suspicion of murder in Rotherham. Devon and Cornwall PCC Alison Hernandez was asked if the response was surprising.
2: Well, I'm not surprised, because she was well-loved. And, you know, I think one of the most interesting things about Anne is she would try anything. Doing the Strictly really raised her profile about what a lovely person she was and how funny she could be.
1: At least 27 people have been killed in a fire at a pub in Bangkok. Officials say it started at around midnight in the Thai capital and that several people were taken to hospital. An investigation into what caused the fire is now underway. More than 2,700 people are believed to have died during May and June's heatwaves. Researchers say high temperatures are associated with risks, including heat exhaustion, heat stroke, and stress on the heart and kidneys. It comes amid further warnings over the heat. Two people died over the weekend trying to help two children in the water. Sir Keir Starmer begins what's expected to be his final week as Prime Minister today, travelling to Paris for talks on Ukraine. It's as Andy Burnham, who's all but set to replace him, waits to take over. He's still the only candidate in Labour's leadership process. Less than 3% of women are accepted as egg donors. That's according to researchers at the University of Manchester. The process of egg donation takes 2 to 6 months to complete, with women taking part having psychological evaluations and daily injections. Professor Alan Pacey from the university says that's putting women off.
3: When women apply to be an egg donor, they get obviously given information about the process and what it involves and what they have to sign up for. And at that stage, many women just say, oh dear, I didn't realise it was as complicated as that.
1: And in tennis, Jannik Sinner says he's proud to have bounced back to retain his Wimbledon title. The world number one came from a sit-down against French Open winner Alexander Zverev to claim his fifth major crown yesterday. That's the latest from Radio News Hub. I'm Frankie Hersine.
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5: Hello, the local stories from Tameside Radio Newsroom. I'm Usma Roger. A large moorland fire broke out near Dovestone Reservoir just after 8:45pm on Saturday night. The grass fire ignited on the open moorland hillside surrounding the popular beauty spot in Greenfield, Saddleworth. Reports of several loud bangs were reported before the brigade attended the site at Bin Green, Dovestones. Firefighters battled the towering flames through the night using grass beaters and backpack water units. On Sunday morning, the area was still smouldering and crews remained on site working to fully extinguish the wildfires. An 18-year-old man has died after being found unresponsive in the water at Dovestone Reservoir. Despite best efforts of medical professionals, he was sadly pronounced dead at the scene just after 7pm on Friday night. A scene remains in place and inquiries are ongoing. Greater Manchester Police responded to reports of an assault on Bow Street, Ashton-under-Lyne, on Saturday morning and located a man in his early 30s with serious injuries. Despite best efforts of emergency services, he was suddenly pronounced dead at the scene. One man, aged 36, has been arrested on suspicion of murder and remains in custody for questioning. That's it for now. For more on these stories, head to tamesideradio.com.
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7: Right, good morning. Welcome to a brand new week. Morning clouds will quickly burn away. It's a bit sort of cloudy at the moment, isn't it? But the good news, we'll see more sunshine today. Wall-to-wall sunshine, dry. Breezy over the hills. We'll talk about that and the smoke very shortly. Warm as well, highs today. 27 degrees.
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cracking song, that, isn't it? Love it to bits. New Order, True Faith 94, Tameside Radio, and Janet Jackson as well. Together again. Right, Monday morning. Good morning, this is Mark Andrews. Nice to have you with us. I tell you what, this morning I got up and I couldn't believe the smell. You're all going to be saying the same thing this morning. I promise you, when you wake up and you open the windows or go outside, it will be stinking. There's, of course, the Dove Stones Reservoir near there, the big fires that have been going on over the past couple of days. It's been affecting the whole of Greater Manchester. In fact, there's reports this morning that the smoke is travelling as far as Liverpool, which is some considerable distance from here. The advice from the fire service is to keep your windows shut the best you can. I mean, to be honest with you, with the weather as it is at the moment, it's probably best to do that and keep the heat out. But, the smoke is really kind of gets to your chest. And lots of people on social media already this morning saying it's difficult to breathe the smoke in. It's awful. But the fire service and all the partners as well doing some brilliant work trying to put these out at the moment. We'll try and update you throughout the day here on Tameside Radio. So that's all to come. And as well, not lots of new features as well. Coming back after 10 o'clock this morning, the 10 at 10 countdown. I know it's been a... We'll put it to bed for a couple of weeks because, obviously... big thank you as well to Paul Harvey for looking after the show for the past couple of weeks. We're bringing it back from 10 o'clock this morning, the 10 at 10 countdown, and a bit of a refresh to it as well. Plus, something new coming in just a bit called Spin It or Bin It. What the heck are you thinking is that all about? I'll give you full details after all the traffic coming up next. After John Newman, this is Love Me Again here from Tameside Radio Breakfast.

0: waking up on a Monday morning from Tameside Radio. John Newman, that's Love Me Again. 7:17, just gone. So this heat wave continues for another week, apparently, and possibly beyond that. There's ways of living. This is, you know, it's like living in a giant toaster for the past few weeks, hasn't it? It has. We're all finding different ways of trying to survive the best we can. Work's the best place for me because we've got air conditioning, which, you know, is all right, but does get a bit cold. It's a night time when you have to kind of like, do the best you can, really. But, yeah. So, more hot weather, mid-30s by the Wednesday, Thursday this week. Oh, please. It's just about survival. Do you know what was really weird yesterday? I was looking for some extra fans to buy. You go on eBay and Amazon and places like that. They're all sold out. At least 1 to 2 week waiting list for a fan. If you can tell me anywhere around Tameside, Glossop, Oldham that sells fans, please let me know.
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0: You'd be my best friend forever. Right, looking at the roads this morning so far on the motorways. Seems to be all right, just the usual delays on the M67 westbound at Denton Island. That's about 5 to 10 minute delays there. That's not too bad. Otherwise, Moss and Moor looking really busy at the moment. Backing up to Woolley Bridge and also as well delays. Hollingworth also slow there as well. Park Parade in Ashton also building up now near the lights at Asda. And in Stelly Bridge, just one road closure to tell you about. There's temporary traffic lights on Stamford Street, both ways at Cocker Hill. That's due to electric work. It should be done in the next couple of days, apparently. So they say. But otherwise, most roads seem to be running okay at the moment. If you do spot any problems whatsoever, you can, of course, give our team a call. Or you can give us a call here on the WhatsApp 07787 350452, and I'll be able to give you a bit of shout out on the radio for you. Right, coming up next, details of something new we're doing. Before that, quick look at the weather. Low cloud this morning. Moving away, a nice dry day, breezy over the hills. Now, of course, keep the windows closed because that breeze will be carrying that smoke as well, which is not very nice at the moment. Smelly, smelly. Right, 27 degrees the high today. Lizzo and a classic song from the 80s, Jackie Graham, plays next here, Tameside.
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Sound of Lizzo on Tameside Radio. Don't make me love you. So you know, I've just done. I've just put my hand in my bag to get a biscuit out, and I've realised I've left a Satsuma in there from last week. Oh, there's nothing worse, is there, than something like a Satsuma, a banana, that's gone off in the bottom of your bag. It just mushed everywhere. Nightmare. Right, 7:26. Papers this morning. Andy Burnham is exploring holding an expanded budget this autumn to set out strategic priorities. That reports the Financial Times this morning. New strikes on Iran by the US pose biggest test for interim deal, its headlines. On the Telegraph, as part of Burnham's budget, he has a plan for a £38 billion tax raid. The paper leads with the latest in the murder also of Anne Widdecombe, and saying the suspect drove 300 miles to a house. Really, really sad news that was at the weekend. The Metro...

This morning, Ulster leads on the Anne Widdecombe murder, leading on the police comments that the killing was not political. It details that the suspect is a 28-year-old described as a white British national. On the front page of the I paper this morning is the comment from police that there was no sign of political motive in the murder. A lot of the papers are doing this morning. Reform UK leader Nigel Farage wants more protection, it adds. Again, you know, when you look at things like this, who's paying for it? Who's paying for all this protection? That's a story for another day, isn't it? The Daily Express this morning leads with tributes to the late politician. Our sadness at losing one of a kind, Anne. Reads the headlines, that's in the Express. And in the Daily Star, Rolling Stones frontman Mick Jagger has the front page, along with the headline, Three Lions Satisfaction. And the paper says the singer used to jinx us, but it's all over now. We'll see what happens Wednesday. We'll talk more about that in just a bit as well. Right, coming up next, what's happening after 9 o'clock this morning? We've got a brand new thing coming up. I'd say you love this, I promise you. I put a lot of hard work into this one. Breakfasts are just arriving. I'll do it after this.

Still sounds great, doesn't it? Jackie Graham, Set Me Free from Tameside Radio. Apparently, the UK is officially, we've been crowned, the custard cream as the top tea dipper biscuit. Do you know what? I just can't stand custard creams. For some reason, I don't know why. It's just, as a kid, I used to love custard creams, but now I'm not a fan of them. Rich tea biscuits, they're the best thing ever. The only thing is, certain brands of rich tea, you can never fit in the cup. Do you know what I'm saying? But, yeah, apparently it's official. We are a nation of biscuit-dunking fanatics, and apparently custard cream has topped it. Right, coming up then, after 9 o'clock this morning, we're going to do a new thing, new feature on breakfast called Spin It or Bin It. Now, I'm sure you love this. Bear with me on this one. Did you used to get, buy a song back in the day? You know, we used to go to Woolies on a Saturday and get the top 10 of the week or something like that. We used to buy songs. It could be something from the 70s, the 80s, the 90s or whatever. we're going to play a snippet of a song. Would you like to hear the full song all the way through? So you're going to get a snippet and we can spin it or bin it. All right, that's the idea. Today's song is this. It was a proper disco dance floor filler back in the day. Do you remember this? Ottowan. D-I-S-C-O, all right? What we're going to do after about 9.45 this morning is down to you. Do we spin it or bin it? All you have to do is text us on the usual number. On 07787-350-452. That's 07787-350-452. You should know that number now. Let us know whether we need to spin it or bin it, okay? And we'll play the song in full. If all the votes come in and you say, we don't want it, we're going to bin it, we won't play it, all right? If you want to hear it in full, Ottawa, D-I-S-C-O, let me know on the WhatsApp number and we'll play it around 9.45 this morning. Right, Hughes Corporation, Tameside Breakfast.

0: Tape Sound Radio Breakfast on a Monday morning with the Hughes Corporation. It's got Rock the Boats. Right, just gone 7:35 on this Monday, and like I say before, it's a lot of smoke out there this morning. It stinks, it really does. Bear with us on this, keep your windows shut. Hopefully they'll extinguish these fires pretty sharpish, but the smell has been, oh, it's been awful. Birthday today, we've got Harrison Ford, he's 84, and Erno Rubik, who's 82, born in Hungary. Rubik, remember Rubik's Cube? Yeah? It was the toy of, was it the 80s, 90s or something like that? I can't remember when it was out, though. But, yeah, Erno Rubik. I bet he's made a few bob, hasn't he? Yeah, he really does. I want to talk about Daddy Longlegs, the invasion of. We'll do that soon.
1: 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There's no agent like home.

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6: From Radio News Hub, I'm Frankie Hairsign. Actor Sam Neill, best known for his role in Jurassic Park, has died at the age of 78. Nigel Farage is facing criticism after suggesting the alleged murder of Anne Widdecombe was premeditated, only to go on and say it doesn't pay to speculate. The Reform UK leader hit back, saying he was careful not to be political. At least 27 people have been killed in a fire at a pub in Bangkok. Officials say several others were injured. And the Hillsborough law aimed at improving accountability in public office looks set to clear the House of Commons this week.
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7: A major push to build homes on England's brownfield land could deliver a huge economic boost and create up to 500,000 jobs a year, according to a new report commissioned by Ecotricity founder Dale Vince. The study argues the housing crisis could be eased by developing sites already flagged by councils, avoiding pressure on the Greenbelt. Vince says the findings show Britain can't afford not to expand social house building. A new survey shows a quarter of people have forgotten to cancel unused subscriptions, with the average monthly spend now £53. Intuit Credit Karma says TV, music and AI tools are most common services, warning it's easy to lose track as more everyday products move to subscription models. And a new survey suggests Britain's gone retro, with one in three adults owning a vintage music player. And it's not just older listeners, Gen Z and millennials are snapping up record players too. The nostalgia trend extends beyond music, with many people favouring digital and Polaroid cameras over newer gadgets.
5: We are Stalybridge.

This is Tameside Breakfast for a Monday morning. The script, Man in the Arena. Like that. Thank you. Right, quarter to eight. Hope you're well this morning. Can I say good morning to John, also to Tracy as well. Thank you for your welcoming WhatsApps. Who else have we got here? Chris as well. Morning, Mark. Welcome to early mornings from Chris. Do you know what? The thing is, though, we're doing the breakfast show. You've got to get up nice and early. I only normally see, like most people, 1, 5 o'clock in the daytime. Now it's 2. It's like a special club. We should have a special club. Exclusive members club for breakfast. I think we'll set that up soon. Bear with me on that. Daddy Long Legs, what a nightmare. This weather is attracting them everywhere at the moment. I dropped my phone down the side of the bed at weekend, and I reached down, and guess what was there? A Daddy Long Legs. It was scary. It was like having a huge spider on your hands. This morning, I went into the conservatory, and there's these horrible spider's webs everywhere. You walk into them in your face. There's nothing worse than walking into a web. Maybe your house is like that as well. Or maybe just mine. It's not been clean for ages. But, Daddy Long Legs, it's everywhere. They're just a nightmare. They look horrible as well. They scare me. Right, we'll continue. We'll have a look at the roads in a short while as well. Plus, we're going to be doing more on our Spin It or Bin It. We'll have details coming up after DJ O. And end of the beginning at Tameside Breakfast.

End of the beginning, that's DJO from Tameside Radio. Nearly 10 to 8 on this Monday morning today, 13th of July. I can't believe how quick this year's going. French Fries Day today, so apparently so, it's officially French Fries Day. One of my favourite foods. To be honest with you, I like all sorts of chips, you know, but I do like those big chunky chips as well. Seriously, those are my favourites, chunky chips. You can't beat them. I think sometimes the little thin fries, you feel like you've been cheated, don't you, when you get them. I was at a gig yesterday, actually, and we had these French fries with cheese on. They were really nice, but £5.50 for a portion of chips. God, I can't believe it. It's outrageously expensive. Talk about being ripped off. Anyway, Spin It or Bin It is coming. In the next hour, this is where we play you the intro of a song, and we need to know of you whether we play it or we bin it. Today's one we'll do in about an hour's time. DISCO Ottawa. Now, to hear it at 9:45 this morning, all you do is text our usual WhatsApp number 07787350452 and just put the words "spin it." If you don't like it, bin it. Same number, 07787350452. It's down to you. Spin it or bin it. We'll do it in an hour's time. All right? Right, look at the roads coming up very, very soon. It's Tameside Radio Breakfast with Ed Sheeran.

0: Shivers, that's Ed Sheeran from Tameside Radio. A couple of messages coming through. Good morning to Elaine, I think it is Elaine. Yes, thank you, Elaine, for your message. Nice to hear from you this morning. Elaine says she's off, what, fishing? In this weather? God, give the fish a day off, please. That must be so warm. But Elaine, thank you so much for your message. Also as well, morning to Jojo as well. Welcome to the new breakfast show. Thank you. It's a bit weird, isn't it? I mean, I've thought I might have champagne breakfast all laid out for me this morning, but sadly that's not the case. Well, thank you very much indeed. We'll have a little special. I think it's worthy of a special little club, this, you know. Seriously, a breakfast club for Tameside, Oldham and Glossop, but we'll have a look at that one. Right, let's look at the travel first.
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0: Right, lots going on actually this morning. The last past 20 minutes has been quite busy. Motton Moor, one of the key sort of black spots at the moment here. All the way through Tintwistle and Hollingworth, really busy. Woolley Bridge as well. You're looking at travel times about 15 to 20 minutes through that, all the way up Motton Moor to Hyde Road. The M67 as well, looking absolutely chock-a-block. So, but it's like that most days, isn't it? So I'm just letting you know. Stanley Bridge looking really busy as well this morning on the approach from Mottram Road into Stanley Bridge and Stamford Street as well. Just going past Stamford Park, looking busy. Park Parade as well, stop-start along there, as it always is. The M67 looks busy from 23 to get on from Audenshaw there, heading towards Stockport. Really busy through past the Reservoir and past Denton as well. Same with the M67, end of the M67 there, heading on to the 60. Really, really busy. So apart from that, if you're going towards Stockport Way, past the Pyramid, it's stop-start from, I think it just looks by off the turn-off there at 25 all the way to Cheadle. It looks like it's stop-start there. I don't think it's an accident. It's just sheer volume of traffic. So bear that in mind if you're travelling this morning. So other than that, we don't seem to have many other issues. Oldham looks a little busy as we head up near King Street, just off Ashton Road there on the dual carriageway. But apart from that, we're bang up to date, 7:55.
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1: Some breaking news that we bring you. Sir Sam Neill has died at the age of 78. The New Zealand actor, best known for his role in Jurassic Park and Peaky Blinders, was said to have died while surrounded by his family. Elsewhere today, after the death of political veteran Anne Widdecombe, there are calls to stop speculating online. Devon and Cornwall PCC Alison Hernandez says she was a very principled politician.
2: She's one of the very few principled people in life that has lived by those principles and acted by those principles and tried to talk to other people about what they meant to her. And we don't have many politicians like that anymore.
1: A 28-year-old British man is currently in custody, and police say they aren't looking for anyone else. At least 27 people have been killed after a fire engulfed a pub in Bangkok. Several others are reportedly injured. Officials say the fire started at around midnight in the north of the Thai capital. An investigation into what caused the fire is underway. A 93-year-old British woman has died after being injured in Spanish wildfires. It said the woman was taken to hospital on Friday after suffering burns to about 20% of her body. Her death was confirmed yesterday afternoon, bringing the total number of fatalities from the fires to 13, with four assumed to be British. A study has found that less than 3% of women are accepted as egg donors. The study by the University of Manchester found that only 2.5% of applicants completed the rigorous screening process. Professor Alan Pacey says more awareness of egg donation is needed.
3: Many women don't even know that it's possible to donate eggs, and by doing this study, we could highlight that to them and they could then consider it as something that they might want to do. By just doing this study in the first place, we've now got a good handle on where women or applicants are lost from the process.
1: And the Hillsborough law aimed at improving accountability in public office looks set to clear the House of Commons this week. It would force public officials and authorities to act transparently when investigations and inquiries take place. Margaret Aspinall, whose 18-year-old son died in the Hillsborough disaster, says she's over the moon as families like hers have worked so hard for it. That's the latest from Radio News Hub. I'm Frankie Hersein.
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6: The local stories from Tameside Radio Newsroom. I'm Usma Roger. A large moorland fire broke out near Dovestone Reservoir just after 8:45 p.m. on Saturday night. The grass fire ignited on the open moorland hillside surrounding the popular beauty spot in Greenfield, Saddleworth. Reports of several loud bangs were reported before the brigade attended the site at Bin Green, Dovestones. Firefighters battled the towering flames through the night using grass beaters and backpack water units. On Sunday morning, the area was still smouldering and crews remained on site working to fully extinguish the wildfires. An 18-year-old man has died after being found unresponsive in the water at Dovestone Reservoir. Despite best efforts of medical professionals, he was sadly pronounced dead at the scene just after 7 p.m. on Friday night. A scene remains in place and inquiries are ongoing. Greater Manchester Police responded to reports of an assault on Bowell Street, Ashton-under-Lyne on Saturday morning and located a man in his early 30s with serious injuries. Despite best efforts of emergency services, he was suddenly pronounced dead at the scene. One man, aged 36, has been arrested on suspicion of murder and remains in custody for questioning. That's it for now. For more on these stories, head to tamesideradio.com.
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7: 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Brand new show here on Tameside Radio. This is Mark Andrews. Morning low cloud will soonly burn away and leave another dry and sunny day today. I know it's a little bit smoggy with all the smoke going on, but just keep your windows closed. Breezy over the hills, which will be helping the smoke, you know, all over the northwest actually. Feeling very warm today, looking at highs of around 27 degrees.
0: Droylsden.

Teckenside Radio Breakfast for a Monday morning. Brand new week. Boy, it's hot out there, I tell you. And it stinks as well. It's awful. Maybe you're, you know, if you're in this this path of this massive loom of smoke, it's not very nice at all. Keep your windows shut today, folks. It stinks out there, I promise you. Right, spin it or bin it. We'll do that just before the 10 at 10 countdown this morning, about 9:45. Morning to Paul from Britannia, Texas in Glossop. Morning, Paul. Thank you very much for your message. And we were talking before about Rubik's Cubes and stuff like that. Apparently saying it was the late 70s, early 80s. I can't remember. It must have been around that time because I must have left school and had the Rubik's Cube. Wasn't there a Rubik's Revenge as well? Something like that. It was like an odd shape thing. It wasn't fully square. It was a very weird shape thing. But I used to cheat with Rubik's Cubes because someone told me if you put butter on it, you can easily peel off the the colours. So I used to do that and fool people. I don't know why, but yeah, Rubik's Cubes, Rubik's Revenge. Paul's also included in his text, do we spin it or bin it? Ottawa, D-I-S-C-O. He's put spin it, actually, which is nice, Paul. Thank you very much indeed. It depends what everybody else says. We'll do more on that in just a bit here on Tameside Radio. Monday morning. Hope you're well this morning. Loads going on today. We'll keep you informed of events going on around Tameside, Glossop and Oldham too. Traffic and travel news coming in about 10 minutes. Major problems this morning seem to be around usual delays at Mottram Moor. Sort of 15, 20-minute delays if you're heading that way. Bless you. I'll have a bit extra time, won't you, this morning, because it can be an absolute nightmare. We'll have a full look at the roads very, very soon. 07787 350 452, if it's safe and legal to do so, of course. Drop us a message if there's any problems you want to let the whole of Tameside, Glossop and Oldham know about. Right, we'll crack on. Still to come before 8:30, The Wanted, ABC, Pharrell Williams, and this, Madonna. Papa Don't Preach from Tameside Breakfast.

0: Madonna on Tameside Radio Breakfast for a Monday morning. Nice to have your company. RAC is saying today that's there'll be masses of queues on the roads as from next weekend. Of course, when do the kids break up for summer?
1: Is it?
0: Must be around about next week or two, surely.
1: Is it? Yeah.
0: I think it's around next week. Most of them kind of tend to have endless weeks off. You know, I used to love holidays and stuff like that, but it's the going back. When you're at a big school and stuff like that, you get your uniform ready and it's like, oh my word. But quite a few people breaking up towards, I think it's the next week, isn't it, most of the schools do. If it's different, please let me know. Right, 8:17 already.
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0: It's busy out there on the roads. A lot of smoke still affecting a lot of the areas around Tameside and Glossop this morning. That's because of the more fires around Dovestones Reservoir. So keep your windows closed. End of the M67, Hyde Road and Mottram Moor is the biggest problem this morning. It's chock-a-block around there. It's also queuing from Manchester Road in Hollingworth all the way down. And from Glossop, if you're coming from that end, Woolley Bridge there, the queues are well back, taking about 10, 15, possibly 20 minutes or so around the area, so bear that in mind. Also busy on the end of the M67 and from Junction 23 all the way past Denton, 10-minute delays on the 60 there as well. Park Parade in Ashton looks stop-start at the moment near Asda, and also Oldham Way, up in Oldham actually, near King Street, there's quite a few delays around that area, so if you do know any problems, let us know on the WhatsApp if you can. Of course, it's safe to do so. 07787 350452 is my WhatsApp number this morning. Right, weather-wise, the rest of the day, it's going to be nice and sunny. We're looking at highs today, about 27 degrees.
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Williams, that's Happy from Tameside Radio. It is breakfast from Monday morning. This is Mark Andrews. Thanks for your company, by the way, today. 27 degrees. It's going to get warmer as well, apparently, experts are saying. The weather experts. Talking of the weather, this is interesting. The hot summer is set to trigger a spike in cheating. Apparently, this is true. I'm reading this word for word. Sexperts claim sun-drunk people lose their inhibitions, leading to a rise in people signing up for affairs websites. Affairs websites? I didn't even know they existed, to be honest with you. Honestly. There's a 58% jump in sign-ups during the last heatwave a couple of weeks ago between the age range of 35 to 44-year-olds. Crikey, what are they getting up to? And get this, women are the majority of new members in the so-called cheat wave. No. Ooh, that shocked me, that ass. Tell you, do these things exist? Oh, not tonight, love, it's far too warm, please. Not in this weather.

Martin, maybe one day you'll find true love.

0: BBC Look of Love from 103.6 FM, Tameside Radio, on this Monday morning. 27 degrees and the sunshine today. You know, because it's so hot and everything, going to the shop is a nightmare now because, you know, these shops nice air conditioned, which is great. You come out and it's really, really warm. I watched this guy who I thought, this is a great idea. Nick's idea, actually. I noticed he had a cooler box in the boot of his car. So all his frozen food, he'd obviously had some those little sort of ice packs in there and put all his frozen food in there. Great idea. So I tried that weekend when we went shopping. Did a big shop on, on Saturday afternoon. And, I did that. I had a big cooler box, put all my frozen food in. Great. Doesn't thaw out as quick. The thing is, though, when you're buying ice cream and stuff like that, I get through, like, 6 tubs a week, me. I'm serious. It melts dead quick, so I had to get myself a cooler box. Problem solved. Right, Spin It or Bin It returns. We're going to do it in about 9:45, I reckon, just before the 10 at 10 countdown, which, of course, comes back as well. Now, did you buy this song back in the day? All right, it's a bit of a dance floor filler. Ottawa, D-I-S-C-O. Was it... Come on, confess, did you buy this? If you want to hear it in full, you can text the word Spin It. Use your WhatsApp number 07787 350452. Or if you don't like the song and you want to bin it, just text the word bin it at the same number 07787 350452. Your choice. We've got quite a few people who'd like to hear the song in full. We'll do it at 9:45 this morning, alright? We'll move it to 9:45, just before the top to the 10 at 10 countdown. Bin it, Spin It or Bin It. What would you like to hear? The song in full. Let me know. All will be revealed in just over an hour.
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5: From Radio News Hub, I'm Frankie Hairsign. New Zealand actor Sam Neill, best known for Jurassic Park and Peaky Blinders, has died at the age of 78. His family say he passed with the dignity that characterised his whole life. Nigel Farage is facing criticism after suggesting the alleged murder of Anne Widdecombe was premeditated. I need to go on and say it doesn't pay yet to speculate. A 93-year-old British woman has died after being injured in Spanish wildfires. And the Hillsborough law aimed at improving accountability in public office looks set to clear the House of Commons this week.
4: Update.
5: Thomas Tuchel says there's nowhere else he'd rather be as England prepare for a World Cup semi-final against champions Argentina. Jude Bellingham's extra time winner sealed a 10-2-1 victory over Norway, setting up Wednesday's blockbuster clash in Atlanta. We spoke to these England fans after the game ended in Miami.
6: It's just great to be here. So.
7: Gonna win, mate. We've got to win it. Absolutely. I mean, we've done so much now, so we've got to win it now.
5: Harry Kane says the side are knocking on the door of World Cup glory. In tennis, Jannik Sinner has defended his Wimbledon title after a tough four-set battle with Alexander Zverev. Zverev, fresh from his French Open win, took the opening set, but Sinner hit back to claim a 6-7, 7-6, 6-3, 6-4 victory and his fifth major. It's also the world number one's 100th Grand Slam match win. And in cricket, Brendan McCullum's been sacked as England's test coach, ending the bounce ball era just weeks after Ben Stokes quit as captain and retired from international cricket. Director of cricket Rob Key remains in post as the ECB looks to reset the men's test side.

Sounds great, the sunshine, doesn't it? The Wanted on Tameside Radio. Walks like Rihanna. 23 minutes to 9. If you're getting a move on this morning for work, you're doing for 9 o'clock. Go on, get your skates on. Right, hope you're well this morning. Brand new show today. This is Mark Andrews at Breakfast. Every weekdays from today onwards until Friday. And then back on Saturday mornings with Daniel Ayres for the Panther Boys. So it's kind of new, bit of a new role for me, this, really. It's like, you know, like first day at a new job. It's kind of weird because I'm coming in here at like 6 o'clock in the morning. There's no one in. So I've got full access to the place. Oh, it's great, I tell you. You can go around people's drawers and all sorts. Oh, some chocolate here and some chocolate there. And talking of which, yesterday I was in the park. I was at this event, you see. And I was walking past the ice cream seller. Oh, they had a massive queue. They had a huge queue, as you would expect. The prices, they got me vexed, I tell you. It was £4.50 for one single cone with a bit of raspberry on. £4.50. There was a family there. They were buying. I was just walking past slowly to see the price. There was two ice creams, two cans of Coke, and I think it was a chocolate bar. £15.50. It's like, what? Such an expensive day out, I tell you, if you're going stuff like that, you know what I mean? Say your own, or I don't know. I took some, what do you call it? Some frozen, you know, those bottles of water. Pop in the freezer before you go out. Oh, last all day then, you know what I mean? £15.50 for a couple of ice creams and two drinks. Outrageous. Love you today. Have a great one. Keep Tameside Radio with you. On all day today is Texas.

0: Texas, Halo 103.6 FM. This is Tameside Radio Breakfast on a Monday morning. So we've got some spectacular images of the cloud, the smoke over Hall of Greater Manchester. I know it's an awful situation to be in at the moment. And there was reports that the smoke was hitting parts of Liverpool with all the, of course, the wind last night. It was literally carrying the plume of smoke so far into Liverpool. It was crazy. Lots of people reported on Facebook about the smell. It was awful. But when you look at some of the pictures and the drone footage on Facebook and other sort of sites, it's amazing to see how far it does carry. But let's hope the situation gets sorted quickly. Tameside Radio Breakfast continues.
1: 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Madonna.

0: Madonna with Sabrina Carpenter. Bring Your Love. Tameside Breakfast for Monday morning. I know it's Monday, but we'll get through it. Me and you together. Nearly 10 to 9 now. Let's have a look at the roads.
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0: Very, very busy already at the end of the M67 Hyde Road and Mottram Moor. It's chocker there at the moment. Queues building also on Manchester Road, Hollingworth. And if you're coming from Glossop, all the way from Woolley Bridge, again, all the way up at Mottram Moor. It's going to be about 10, 15 minutes at your journey time there, as you would expect. Motorways busy on the M60 from 23. All the way down past Denton as you're heading towards Stockport, and again from the Pyramid to Cheadle, it's really busy around there, stop start. The M60 as well, busy at the junction, the M61 interchange to Simister, both directions there, really, really slow at the moment. What else have we got here? Oldham. Busy on the Oldham Way, King Street. If you're heading towards Oldham, you need to allow about 10 minutes of your journey time there as well. Heading into Stalybridge, it's busy on Mottram Road and also Stamford Street as well. So watch out for that one. And like I say, if you're busy, if you're travelling on the 60, just bear that in mind. It's busy from all the way from the Cheadle roundabout there, heading towards Stockport as well. So it's changing for the second, this, I tell you, unbelievable. Any problems you know about, let us know. 07787 350 452 on the WhatsApp, as long as it's safe and legal to do so. Weather-wise today, a bit of cloud this morning, but a nice, bright, sunny day. As always, there's no end in sight for this, is there? Highs today, we're looking around 27 degrees.
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Marvin Gaye, Tammy Terrell, and Ain't No Mountain High Enough for breakfast on this Monday morning from Tameside Radio. Very, very warm today. 27 degrees. Coming up at 10 o'clock today is the return. We've got the 10 at 10 countdown. Boy, you'll love this one today. I've handpicked this one because it's the first one I've done. So it's a handpicked 10 at 10, all right? Stick around for that. Lots, lots more to come. It returns at 10 o'clock this morning on Tameside. Right, heading to the news. This is Britney Spears here.

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1: After the death of political veteran Anne Widdecombe, there are calls to stop speculating online. It follows comments made by Reform UK leader Nigel Farage saying he believed the attack was premeditated murder, only to then go on to say that it doesn't pay it to speculate. Meanwhile, the Devon and Cornwall Police and Crime Commissioner Alison Hernandez says the response from the police has been amazing.
2: I think that the issue for us is that we've had a fantastic response regionally and nationally to support Devon and Cornwall Police to carry out this investigation. So I'm very grateful, and the Chief Constable's right to say this is the best of UK policing coming together.
1: A 28-year-old British man is currently in custody, and police say they aren't looking for anyone else. New Zealand actor Sam Neill, best known for Jurassic Park and Peaky Blinders, has died at the age of 78. He announced in April this year that he was cancer-free after treatment. His family say his loss was sudden and unexpected, but he passed with the dignity that characterised his whole life. The Hillsborough Law looks like it could clear the House of Commons this week, officially known as the Public Office Accountability Bill. The law would make public officials and authorities act transparently during investigations and inquiries. One campaigner whose son was killed in the Hillsborough disaster says families have worked so hard to make the change, the government call it an overwhelming victory. Less than 3% of women are accepted as egg donors. It comes after a study by the University of Manchester who found that only 2.5% of applicants completed the rigorous screening process. Alan Pacey, professor at the university, says more women should apply to be donors.
3: We simply don't have enough eggs available to allow every woman that needs to use an egg in her IVF treatment to be able to do so. So the ultimate ambition is to raise the number of women that ultimately apply and ultimately get accepted as egg donors.
1: And Yannick Sinner says he's proud to have bounced back to retain his Wimbledon title. The world number one came from a set down against French Open winner Alexander Zverev to claim his fifth major crown. He says he put a lot of time and effort to do it, so it means a lot. From Radio News Hub, I'm Frankie Hersine.
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5: Now the local stories from Tameside Radio Newsroom, I'm Usma Roger. A large moorland fire broke out near Duffstone Reservoir just after 8:45pm on Saturday night. The grass fire ignited on the open moorland hillside surrounding the popular beauty spot in Greenfield, Saddleworth. Reports of several loud bangs were reported before the brigade attended the site at Bin Green, Duffstones. Firefighters battled the towering flames through the night using grass beaters and backpack water units. On Sunday morning, the area was still smouldering and crews remained on site working to fully extinguish the wildfires. An 18-year-old man has died after being found unresponsive in the water at Duffstone Reservoir. Despite best efforts of medical professionals, he was sadly pronounced dead at the scene just after 7pm on Friday night. A scene remains in place and inquiries are ongoing. Greater Manchester Police responded to reports of an assault on Bow Street, Ashton-under-Lyne on Saturday morning and located a man in his early 30s with serious injuries. Despite best efforts of emergency services, he was suddenly pronounced dead at the scene. One man, aged 36, has been arrested on suspicion of murder and remains in custody for questioning. That's it for now. For more on these stories, head to tamesideradio.com.
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6: Well, well, well, this weather continues for the next week or two at least. We've been told another fine sunny day today across Tameside, Glossop and Oldham. A breezy over the tops of the hills, feeling very warm, highs of 27 degrees.
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Sound of Bluey Song, that's Imagination at 103.6 FM Tameside Radio. I've just had one of those spam calls on my phone. Do you hate them? This happens all the time. Where do they get your numbers from? I don't know. I thought GDPR and all this kind of stuff stopped all those phone numbers and stuff being passed on to companies. But, yeah. Oh. Are you interested in a claim? No. Go away. Bard. Right, just let me tell you about the Chatterton Day Classic Car Show returns next Saturday, the 18th of July. It's on the Fox Denton Park in Chatterton. There's loads of classic cars on show with all the proceeds supporting the Fox Denton Hall restoration project. It's on from 11 o'clock, like I said, on Saturday. Ends at 4, and Lydia's Tea Room's open throughout the day as well. So keep you nice and refreshed throughout the day. I do love classic cars. I was at the yesterday and they had quite a few classic cars as well. It's just so nice to see the passion of classic car owners just, you know, polishing the cars and all that kind of stuff. It's so nice. Right, coming up then at 10 o'clock this morning, we have our 10 at 10 countdown. Before that, in the next half an hour, we're going to do Spin It or Bin It. And this is how it works. Do you remember years ago we used to buy songs from places like Woolies or R Price and stuff like that, and used to buy them on 7-inch single. We used to play them and then we just threw them away or whatever. The idea of this is we're going to play you the intro and then it's down to you whether we play the whole track or we bin it, okay? Today's track is this. Now we're going back a few years for this one. D-I-S-C-O. This is Ottawan. Now, if you'd like to hear this song in full, all you have to do is text the word Spin It on the usual WhatsApp number. Or if you hate it, just text the word Bin It on that number. Usual one, 07787 350 452. Spin It or Bin It. Would you like to hear Ottawa, D-I-S-C-O, in half an hour here on Tameside Radio? Let me know and we'll see how the votes go, all right? Right, quarter past nine, Tameside Radio. This is the sound of Sam Fender. This is awesome. Sounds great on a sunshiny Monday morning. People watching. Tameside Breakfast.

Tameside Radio Breakfast for a Monday morning. Sam Fender, people watching. Right, 20 past nine nearly. Come on, get us. Listen, if you're starting work at 9:30, get your skates on, will you? Please. Don't be late on a Monday morning, do you? So, weekend. A successful weekend for England in the FIFA World Cup. Quarterfinals, Norway 1, England 2 after extra time. And Jude Bellingham doing the... basically saving us, isn't he? You know what I mean? The song which got me, what everyone was singing to, was this. And I do think we should get this back in the charts. Hey Jude. This was spectacular. Have a listen to this.

0: Such a great atmosphere. I actually stayed up on Sunday night. I watched it as well, which was unusual for me. But it was good. Not working Sunday, so I can stay up now on a Saturday. But they're all singing along to that one. Should we get that song back in the charts? I think we should, shouldn't we, eh? So next match this Wednesday, in a couple of days' time, we've got the semi-finals, England versus Argentina, Wednesday night at 8 o'clock, which is much more manageable than having it in the middle of the night, you know what I'm saying? But fingers crossed they'll do it again. Right, up next, the Lightning Seeds, Blondie, and a latest look at the travel news as well. Tameside Radio Breakfast for a Monday morning.
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Tameside Radio Breakfast for Monday morning. This is Mark Andrews. Nice to have you with us. I see this morning that the post office is upgrading its stores to bring face-to-face banking services back to the high streets. Really? This is interesting. Isn't it funny how things come round after all these years of banks closing? What they want to do is, I think, Post Office Plus are going to transform some branches into hubs offering services from several partner companies on different days of the week. I think there's one in, is it the market in Ashton? There's like a bank hub. They have like different banks on different days. And I've used it before, actually. Really interesting because, I don't know about you, but I hate using the phone to try and get through. It was a couple of weeks ago on a Friday night. I tried to call my bank and it was 7 o'clock. The lines were closed. And you can't speak to anybody. And you've got to go through all these automated messages and stuff like that. All you want to do is just speak to somebody. And it's nice when you can go back into someone like that and you know, just have a conversation and get your questions answered. So good luck to the post office. Bring a bit of confidence back to the high street, why not?

0: Southside Radio Breakfast on Monday morning. Disco Bambino. Love it. Dancing Without You here. Right, just gone 9.35 and you've got 10 minutes left on the this new one we're doing today. It's the Spin It or Bin It. It's down to you. This is the song, D-I-S-C-O from Ottawa. And we're going back a few years for this one, I promise you. Would you like to hear it in full or do you want to bin the song? 07787 350452. Usual WhatsApp number. Just text to bin it or spin it. And it's your votes on this one. Whatever you say, we'll do in about 10 minutes. So if you hear the full song, it's all down to you. Good morning to Jane, Nana Wu, to John, to Pete, to loads of other people. All saying so far, spin it. Interesting. We'll find out in 10 minutes' time. Spin it or bin it.
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0: Well, the good thing on the roads, they're getting a bit quieter now, which is better. Still busy around Mottram Moor. They're looking about 10-15 minutes through that stretch of road. Manchester Road, Tintwistle, also very busy at the junction coming towards Woolley Lane as well, so watch out for that one. M67, as we look at the moment, the junction of the M60, Denton Island, busy but moving down there. You're looking about 5 to 10 minutes delays there. Not too bad. It's getting a lot quieter now. Also as well, temporary traffic lights at Canterbury Street in Ashton, both directions. That's the junction with Melbourne Street North. That's due to ongoing water main works. Hopefully that'll be cleared up in another week or two. What else we got? Let's have a look. Stanley Bridge, Stamford Street. There's temporary traffic lights in both directions at Cocker Hill there. That's due to electric cable work. And one other thing to mention as well is the temporary traffic lights as well, and Green Lane, both directions there, water main work at its junction with Lower Barn Road. The trains seem to be running okay. No problems this morning, the trains reported, and the trams all seem to be fine so far. You bang up to date, 9.36. Weather-wise today, bit of cloud to start the day off, but sunny spells, wall-to-wall sunshine for a Monday morning. And breezy over the hills as well. Looking at temperatures, get this, 27 degrees this afternoon.
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5: England's World Cup win over Norway wasn't just edge of your seat stuff on the pitch. It pulled in a massive peak audience of 18 million on ITV, the biggest of the year. Fans watched Jude Bellingham steal the show with two goals, including that extra time winner, earning praise from Gary Lineker, who says he could be England's greatest ever. EastEnders is set for another Slater-sized shake-up, with Michelle Ryan leaving the soap just over a year after returning as Zoe. Her comeback delivered classic square chaos, secret twins, and plenty of drama. But bosses say her exit later this year won't be quiet. And Douglas Kirkland's widow has revealed she wasn't impressed when she first learned her husband had photographed Marilyn Monroe. Back in 1961, a 27-year-old Kirkland shot the star in a now legendary session where Monroe famously asked for just three things: champagne, Frank Sinatra on the record player, and silk sheets. The images became some of her most iconic, taken only 9 months before her death.
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2: New York City's never looked so blue. My friends are

Love that. Olivia Rodrigo and Stupid Song. Actually, it's all right. I think it's not that bad. Come on. Right, so the results are in. Spin it or bin it. We've been doing this all for the past hour and a half. You vote. We'll do this every day. You vote for one of those songs. You think, oh, my God. Are we going to hear that? It's down to you. You vote on the usual WhatsApp, 07787 350452. Today's song is Ottawa, D-I-S-C-O. And you'll find out next whether we play it or we bin it after the instrumental. It's on the way next. Free.

do like that one, actually. Duran Duran with Nile Rodgers and Free to Love. Oh, cheers, dude. Tameside Radio on a Monday morning. 10 to 10 already. Met Office saying today that this heat wave is going to go on till at least next week. What? I've been getting about 5 hours sleep, if that, a night. Tossing and turning all night. You just can't get comfy, can you? So, yeah, it's like living in a giant toaster, isn't it? It is. It's like living in a giant toaster. You can't get any coolness anywhere. Right, so we're doing the big one today. It's the Spin It or Bin It. This is where we ask you to vote whether we play the song or we bin it. And today's song is D-I-S-C-O. A proper dance floor filler from many, many years ago. Ottawa. God, blimey. Thank you for all the votes. Will we spin it or bin it? You'll hear in 8 seconds.

0: spin it or bin it on Same Side Radio. The votes are down to you. We give you the sort of like suggestion. Do we play it? Do we spin it or do we bin it? 86% of the people who voted today wanted to hear Ottawa and D-I-S-C-O. Thank you very much. I love the text from Usis. Let me go back to my WhatsApp here. Just one second, very quickly. This is from... I've forgotten the name of it now. Jojo. Thank you, Jojo. It's a perfect kitchen disco song. Right, okay. I can see you cooking your scrambled eggs to that one in the morning, but we'll do another one tomorrow here on Tameside Radio. Coming up next, we've got the 10 of 10 countdown.
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0: Malcolm McLaren, What a Song, Double Dutch at Tameside Radio. 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
2: Nigel Farage is facing criticism after suggesting the alleged murder of Anne Widdecombe was premeditated. I need to go on to say it doesn't pay yet to speculate. The Reform UK leader hit back, though, saying he was careful not to be political. A 28-year-old British man remains in custody, arrested on suspicion of murder in Rotherham. Devon and Cornwall PCC Alison Hernandez was asked if the response to her death was surprising.
3: Well, I'm not surprised, because she was well loved. And, you know, I think one of the most interesting things about Anne is she would try anything. Doing the Strictly really raised her profile about what a lovely person she was and how funny she could be.
2: Elsewhere today, Sam Neill has died at the age of 78. The New Zealand actor, best known for his role in Jurassic Park and Peaky Blinders, was said to have died while surrounded by family in Sydney. His family say his loss was sudden and unexpected, but that he passed with the dignity that has characterised his whole life. At least 27 people have been killed in a fire at a pub in Bangkok. Officials say it started at around midnight in the Thai capital. An investigation into what caused the fire is now underway. The Hillsborough law aimed at improving accountability in public office looks set to clear the House of Commons this week. It would force public officials and authorities to act transparently when investigations and inquiries take place. Less than 3% of women are accepted as egg donors. That's according to researchers at the University of Manchester. The process of egg donation takes months to complete and includes psychological evaluations and daily injections. Professor Alan Pacey from the university says that's putting women off.
4: When women apply to be an egg donor, they get obviously given information about the process and what it involves and what they have to sign up for. And at that stage, many women just say, oh dear, I didn't realise it was as complicated as that.
2: And listening figures for Wonderwall, England's unofficial anthem for the World Cup, have increased by more than a half this weekend. It's become the go-to song for fans and players to sing along to after a win. Since England's quarterfinal victory over Norway, the track recorded a 51% increase in listens compared to the previous day. For On Radio News Hub, I'm Frankie Hairsine.
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7: And now the local stories from Tameside Radio Newsroom. I'm Usma Roger. A large moorland fire broke out near Dovestone Reservoir just after 8:45pm on Saturday night. The grass fire ignited on the open moorland hillside surrounding the popular beauty spot in Greenfield, Saddleworth. Reports of several loud bangs were reported before the brigade attended the site at Bin Green, Dovestones. Firefighters battled the towering flames through the night using grass beaters and backpack water units. On Sunday morning, the area was still smouldering and crews remained on site working to fully extinguish the wildfires. An 18-year-old man has died after being found unresponsive in the water at Dovestone Reservoir. Despite best efforts of medical professionals, he was sadly pronounced dead at the scene just after 7pm on Friday night. A scene remains in place and inquiries are ongoing. Greater Manchester Police responded to reports of an assault on Bow Street, Ashton-under-Lyne on Saturday morning and located a man in his early 30s with serious injuries. Despite best efforts of emergency services, he was sadly pronounced dead at the scene. One man, aged 36, has been arrested on suspicion of murder and remains in custody for questioning. That's it for now. For more on these stories, head to TamesideRadio.com.
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0: Well, as expected, another dry day, plenty of sunshine, wall-to-wall sunshine, breezy over the hills, feeling very warm today, highs across Tameside, Glossop and Oldham of 27, possibly 28 degrees today.
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0: The 10 at 10 countdown returns with a new name, 10 at 10 countdown. Lots more years to cover. And this year, wow. You're going to love this one. I've got some amazing songs for you. And some rather interesting clues as well. 10 songs for 1 year. The clue's coming up. 07787 350 452. And no cheating, please, today. No Googling. No Ask Jeeves. No asking Bing. It's all down to you. This is the 10 at 10 countdown at Tameside Radio Breakfast for a Monday.

by Jingo. What a tune. Dollar, who were with you within the moonlight from Tameside Radio. Right, so this was the year that lorry drivers go on strike, causing new shortages of heating oil and fresh food. It was the year British rail workers began a 24-hour strike, and here's one for you. The year the England international striker Trevor Francis signed for Nottingham Forest from Birmingham City in British football's first £1 million deal. Does that give you the clue so far? Come on. A few people already get it right. Money's a Chris, Joe, and one from Paul as well. Thank you very much indeed for your WhatsApp. 07787 350452. This song reached number 18 in the charts.

Edwin Starr, HAPPY Happy Radio from Tameside Radio. The 10 of 10 countdown, the year that an explosion at the Goulbourne Colliery in Goulbourne in Greater Manchester kills three men. The price of milk increased by more than 10% to 15 pence a pint. Do you remember? It sounds bizarre, doesn't it? And the 11th James Bond film, of course, was Moonraker, is released in UK cinemas. It's the fourth of seven films to star Roger Moore as James Bond. And this song was in the charts. The Doolies. Are we playing this, really? Yeah,

Do you know what? To think we used to buy these songs many, many years ago. The Dooleys, Wanted, from 103.6 FM. Tameside Radio Breakfast for a Monday morning. It's the 10 at 10 countdown. The year that athlete Sebastian Coe sets a record time for running a mile, competing in 3 minutes and 48.95 seconds in Oslo. The year that the government announces £4 billion worth of public spending cuts. Still going on. And the Ford Cortina, was Britain's best-selling car, enters its fifth generation when a restyle version of the 1976 model is launched. But that's not the year, though, all right? Listen to that. It's a restyle version from the 1976 model when it was launched. A big clue that was. Right, still to come, we've got a Quantum Jump, Beach Boys, and this song, which is superb. Anita Ward, Ring My Bell from Tameside Radio Breakfast.

Anita Ward and Ring My Bell from 103.6 FM Tameside Radio. The 10 at 10 countdown continues. Good morning to Al in Stanley Bridge. 2 years out, Al. Come on. We've established it's not 76. Big clue. Dave in Duckingfield, well done to you. Also the line in, where's this? Richmond, spot on, getting the year right as well. Manchester City pay a British club record fee of £1,450,000 for the Wolverhampton Wanderers midfielder Steve Daly. And also in this year, the government announces plans to regenerate the London's Docklands with housing and commercial developments. And this song was in the charts. I've not heard this for ages and ages. It got to number 8 in this particular week. The Beach Boys, Lady Linda. It's the 10 of 10 countdown from Tameside Radio. Go and have a guess.

0: It was also the year the government published the housing bill, which will give council house tenants the right to buy the homes. From the following year, more than 5 million households in the UK currently occupy council houses. And the year that James McAvoy, the Scottish actor, was born, as well as Michael Owen. And this was in the charts as well.
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Head, I've been wiping.

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to jump at the Lone Ranger. When was the last time you heard that song, eh? Donkey's years ago. So, the year. What is the year? 07787-350-452 is the number. It was the year that, get this, October the year, the sitcom Terry and June made its debut on BBC One, starring, of course, Terry Scott and June Whitfield as that suburban couple. So funny. I just love watching that. And also the year that the Paul Daniels Magic Show was featured on BBC One and attracted an audience of 15 million viewers. Crikey. There were big viewing figures in them days, weren't there? Morning to Nana Wu. 2 years out, Nana Wu. Come on. We've got Elaine in...

Lee getting it right. Peter as well. And Richard. Thank you very much, indeed, Richard. He's got it right as well. Few more to go. And next up, we've got this song here. Yeah, listen, you remember this one? Jerry Rafferty, Night Owl. What a song. I love this year. It's a year kind of... I think I left school in this year. Yeah, it was. I left school in this year, I'm sure. No, I started school. Started school in this year. It seems so long ago. It really does. Jerry Rafferty, Night Owl, from Tameside Radio's 10 at 10 Countdown.

0: Night Owl, Jerry Rafferty. The 10 of 10 countdown from Tameside Radio. I've just done my calculations. I can't believe this was the year I started high school. Crikey. You know, it was weird because when we did the first day at high school, it was drilled into us. We had to back our exercise books. Just a weird thing to do. We had to go and get wallpaper from home. I think I had some anaglyptus somewhere or some wood chip. And we had to back all our exercise books on the very first day, which was a very strange thing to do. But this was the year I started school. The Sony Walkman TPS-L2 debuted in Japan on this day, the 1st of July. It transformed a bulky stationary recording tool into a pocket-sized personal stereo. Do you remember them? And the year that McDonald's officially debuted the Happy Meal nationwide in the US in this year. And it's been going ever since. Crikey, your last chance now. What was the year? We're in the 70s, I know that for a fact, and quite a few people get it right. Just a couple say in the 80s, but so we're in the 70s. What was the year? 07787 350 452 and Squeeze of the Junction plays next.
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0: Squeeze of the Junction. It was in the charts at number 4 this week. What was the year? Your final chance, 07787350452. Sue's getting it right. George as well. Thank you very much for your message on WhatsApp. This TV show made its debut on this particular year. Who remembers the Dukes of Hazzard?
1: Crikey.
0: Beau and Luke Duke in their 1969 Dodge Charger. The General Lee. Brilliant. Absolutely love the. I used to watch that every Saturday on the TV. And this as well.
2: This is my boss, Jonathan Hart, a self-made millionaire. He's quite a guy. This is Mrs. H. She's gorgeous. She's one lady who knows how to take care of herself. By the way, my name is Max. I take care of both of them, which ain't easy. Because when they met, it was murder.
0: Murder. And Heart to Heart, of course, which was an American mystery TV series that premiered in August of that year as well. Your final chance. Remember the Freeway, the dog? That was it, Mr. and Mrs. H, Max. And Freeway, the dog. Don't forget Freeway. He was top. He was the star of the show. Right, we'll reveal the year next after this. Janet Kay. I didn't have this on singles. I didn't buy this one. It was Silly Games. It's a 10 out of 10 countdown at Tameside.

0: I always found that song a bit weird. I don't know about you, but it got to me. Janet Kay, Silly Games, reaching number 2 on this particular week of this particular year. And your final clue, I've left this to last because this was just amazing. Brighton became the first major resort in the UK to officially set aside part of its seafront to nudists.
1: No.
0: Following a concerted campaign by local councillor Eileen Jakes, the council agreed to set aside a 200-yard, that's how old this is, yards, stretch of beach solely for nude bathers. Not that anyone was, looking over the fence or anything like that. Would you do that nowadays? Would you go on a nudist beach? Eh? God. It was the year it all happened, and it was the year this was number one. Well done to you, and congratulations. If you got this 10 at 10 countdown correct today, the year was 1979.

So now I'm alone. Now I can think for myself.

It's number one of this particular week, of this particular year. Tube Boy Army, Our Friends Electric. What a tune. We'll do another one tomorrow, same time. Thank you very much indeed for all the texts and mentions today. Fantastic. And thank you very much as well for welcoming me into your morning here on Tameside Radio. Lots of stuff coming in the next few weeks. And we'll return tomorrow, of course, with the Spin It or Bin It. Stick around for that. I'm just thinking, you know with the nudist speech in Bright we mentioned before, I wonder how many objections they had. I mean, okay, can you imagine a nudist beach on your doorstep? I bet they got a few, I tell you. Right, so coming up next, 11 o'clock, Martin Emery's going to be here. And we've got Harry Styles, American Girls in just a tick. And this, Robert Palmer, UB40. I'll Be Your Baby Tonight, Tameside Radio.

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1: After the death of political veteran Anne Widdecombe, there's cause to stop speculating online. It follows comments made by Reform UK leader Nigel Farage, saying he believed the attack was premeditated murder, only to then go and say it doesn't pay to speculate. Devon and Cornwall Police and Crime Commissioner Alison Hernandez says she was a very principled politician.
2: She's one of the very few principled people in life that has lived by those principles and acted by those principles and tried to talk to other people about what they meant to her. And we don't have many politicians like that anymore.
1: A 28-year-old British man is currently in custody and police say they are continuing their questioning. The Hillsborough law looks like it could clear the House of Commons this week. Officially known as the Public Office Accountability Bill, the law would make public officials and authorities act transparently during investigations and inquiries. One campaigner whose son was killed in the Hillsborough disaster says families have worked so hard to make the change, the government call it an overwhelming victory. A 93-year-old woman has died after being injured in Spanish wildfires. It's said that the woman was taken to hospital on Friday after suffering burns to about 20% of her body. Her death was confirmed yesterday afternoon, bringing the total number of fatalities from the fires to 13, with four assumed to be British. A study has found that less than 3% of women are accepted as egg donors. The study by the University of Manchester found that only 2.5% of applicants completed the rigorous screening process. Professor Alan Pacey says more awareness of egg donation is needed.
3: Many women don't even know that it's possible to donate eggs, and by doing this study, we could highlight that to them and they could then consider it as something that they might want to do. By just doing this study in the first place, we've now got a good handle on where women or applicants are lost from the process.
1: And New Zealand actor Sam Neill, best known for Jurassic Park and Peaky Blinders, has died at the age of 78. He announced in April this year that he was cancer-free after treatment. His family say his loss was sudden and unexpected, though, but that he passed with the dignity that has characterised his whole life. From Radio News Hub, I'm Frankie Hersine.
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6: And now the local stories from Tameside Radio Newsroom. I'm Osma Roger. A large moorland fire broke out near Dovestone Reservoir just after 8:45pm on Saturday night. The grass fire ignited on the open moorland hillside surrounding the popular beauty spot in Greenfield, Saddleworth. Reports of several loud bangs were reported before the brigade attended the site at Bin Green, Dovestones. Firefighters battled the towering flames through the night using grass beaters and backpack water units. On Sunday morning, the area was still smouldering and crews remained on site working to fully extinguish the wildfires. An 18-year-old man has died after being found unresponsive in the water at Dovestone Reservoir. Despite best efforts of medical professionals, he was sadly pronounced dead at the scene just after 7pm on Friday night. A scene remains in place and inquiries are ongoing. Greater Manchester Police responded to reports of an assault on Bow Street, Ashton-under-Lyne on Saturday morning and located a man in his early 30s with serious injuries. Despite best efforts of emergency services, he was suddenly pronounced dead at the scene. One man, aged 36, has been arrested on suspicion of murder and remains in custody for questioning. That's it for now. For more on these stories, head to TamesideRadio.com.
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7: Gorgeous start of the week, plenty of sunshine to look forward to. 22 degrees the current high. Going to be topping out in the mid-20s this afternoon. 25 degrees Celsius around about 3 o'clock. Dry and clear overnight as well, down to around about 13 degrees Celsius. More of the same for tomorrow. Non-stop sunshine all the way with a gentle breeze. And tops for Tuesday, up to around about 26. Might be getting warmer again on Wednesday. Good morning, 4 minutes after 11. Hope you had a nice weekend. This is Martin. Thank you, Mark. New shoes on the way after this from Tortle.

0: Inside Radio, today's best music and your favourite songs of all time. Well, thank you, Mark. Breakfast back tomorrow morning from 7 o'clock and a 10 at 10 countdown as well. 1979 today, I guessed correctly, so a good start of the week for me. Some memories there, weren't there? So new shoes, were they husband and wife, new shoes? Or am I making that up? They were husband and wife, I'm sure. I need to double check my facts now. 1986, I Can't Wait, the brilliant Talk Talk, Life's What You Make It Before That. It's 12 minutes after 11. Hope things are good your end. Another sunny week. Well, the first part of the week should be okay. We might get some rain from Thursday, which I'm sure you'll agree is much needed, really. Well, all in all, a pretty eventful weekend there.
1: Gordon plays into Bellingham, and Bellingham has a chance! And brilliant, Bellingham takes that chance! Rodgers. Rodgers with the strike. Spill!

So it's back in the charts, sir. Number 11. Really a surprise, I suppose. Oasis, Wonderwall, Tameside Radio. Wednesday night in Argentina. Good luck, everybody. Watch it Saturday. I went to the pub to watch it. And of course, you know, 45 minutes of football, there comes a point where you think, I could really just do very quickly with visiting the facilities. Did so. England got a penalty. I thought, oh, not now. In a weird way, thankfully, it was ruled out. Walk, I'm feeling fat.

transfer into a Bombay. Tell them make room, my body's an entree. I can turn a mad into a fan. Cameras flashing, lights on, turn it up. Click, click, click, click, everywhere I go. Get it.

0: down the runway then. Lady Gaga and Doechii. And yes, we are Tameside Radio. Good morning. Plenty quizzing coming up as usual. School time options quiz back on later, as will be Statistically Speaking. We'll also let you know about this week's Techno Festival, which is getting underway today. We might talk Weird Ice Cream as well. And it's Heaven 17 in 60 seconds. Tameside Radio.
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0: And Taylor's I Knew It, I Knew You before that. 11:30 on the nose. Very busy around Mottram, as you would expect. A lot of queuing traffic inbound from the end of the M67 there. Hyde Road solid onto Mottram, more into the roadworks. Up the hill as well is also solid. Back down to the Gunning Lights at Hollingworth. Then you've got a good 6-minute delay along Market Street coming in from Tinwhistle along Manchester Road, according to the speed sensors. You're looking at over 10 minutes. If you're coming up from Glossop on the A57, south of the Woolleybridge roundabout, queues there, Brookfield Road onto Woolley Lane up towards the Gunning Lights. Will take a little while to get through that. Centre of Glossop, if you're inbound on High Street East, that's looking very busy down towards Victoria Street and Norfolk Street. So in fact, continues onto High Street West, accumulating traffic down towards the Arundel Street junction. But elsewhere across Tameside and Glossop, we are generally okay. A little bit busy in both directions on the Woodhead, the stretch between Woodhead and Windledge. You'll see one or two delays there, so allow yourself a little extra journey time. Just around the other side of Manchester, just usual fairly heavy traffic still on the anti-clockwise M60. You're going to be slowing down just before Swinton, actually. Junction 15 into Worsley at 13. M61 joining at Swinton, also very, very slow. But apart from that, elsewhere looking good. Local public transport, got one or two delays on the Ashton Line and Bury Line on Metrolink. It's due to a faulty tram, apparently. The other routes appear to be okay, but no major issues on the trains or the buses. Any updates from you, do get in touch. 0330 123 0181 is our travel line number. That's 0330 123 0181.

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little messy with Lola Young then. Englishman in New York from Sting before that. Tameside Radio, today's best music and your favourite songs of all time. Good morning, how are you? Having a great weekend if you are just joining us. This is Martin. Let's take you back to summer 1980 there. Only UK number one as well. This will be Odyssey.

think this is what they call improv. So honestly, it's use it and wear it out. Tameside Radio, hello. So we'll check out the UK number one very shortly. Now, this coming weekend, don't forget, more work's on the M60. It was also affecting the anti-clockwise side over the past few days. Next weekend, it's all about the clockwise. And all around Audenshaw once again. So between Junction 23 for Ashton, 24 at the Denton Island. Most of the work's taking place overnight to minimise that disruption. But we can expect delays and diversions during the closure periods once again. So this Friday, 9 p.m. till 6 a.m, full closure clockwise at the M60 between 23 and 24. Saturday between 6 a.m. and 9 p.m, lane 1 will be closed clockwise. And then from Saturday evening at 9 p.m, right the way through till Monday, 6 a.m, there will be another full closure clockwise. That's the stretch between junctions 23 and junctions 24. Full details on those works via the reporter pages at tamesideradio.com right now. After that, hopefully they'll be sorted. 14 minutes to midday. It's still number one in the UK, you know. Sam Fender, Olivia Dean, Tameside Radio.

0: 16 non-consecutive weeks now, number one. Wow. Sam Fender, Olivia Dean, Emily Ramey in Tameside Radio. Whitesnake and Mental as Anything ahead of the news update.
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0: 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Live It Up. Whitesnake, Here I Go Again. Hello, this is Martin. Good to have you with us today. Stick around, if you can, after 12 o'clock. The likes of Ed Sheeran, B-52s, Katrina Waves, all coming up.
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0: Exactly, 12 midday now. Good afternoon to you. Time for an update with the very latest news headlines. Here's Dave Cronin.
2: Nigel Farage is facing criticism after suggesting the alleged murder of Anne Widdecombe was premeditated, only to go on to say it doesn't pay to speculate. The Reform UK leader hit back, though, saying he was careful not to be political. A 28-year-old British man remains in custody, arrested on suspicion of murder in Rotherham. Devon and Cornwall PCC Alison Hernandez was asked if the response was surprising.
3: No, I'm not surprised, because she was well loved, and you know, I think one of the most interesting things about Anne is she would try anything. Doing the Strictly really raised her profile about what a lovely person she was and how funny she could be.
2: The government is preparing to change the law in a bid to deport Rochdale grooming gang leader Shabir Ahmed. Home Secretary Shabana Mahmood is expected to announce plans to close a legal loophole that currently prevents his removal from the UK, despite him being stripped of British citizenship. Glasgow Central Station has fully reopened after the last exclusion zone was removed, 4 months on from the major Union Street fire. The remaining station entrances on Union Street and Gordon Street are set to reopen on Friday. Less than 3% of women are accepted as egg donors. That's according to a study by the University of Manchester, who found that only 2.5% of applicants completed the rigorous screening process. Alan Pacey is a professor at the university, and he says more women should apply to be donors.
4: We simply don't have enough eggs available to allow every woman that needs to use an egg in her IVF treatment to be able to do so. So the ultimate ambition is to raise the number of women that ultimately apply and ultimately get accepted as egg donors.
2: And Yannick Sinner says he's proud to have bounced back to retain his Wimbledon title. The world number one came from a set down against French Open winner Alexander Zverev to claim his fifth major crown. That's the latest from Radio News Hub. I'm Dave Cronin.
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6: From Tameside Radio Newsroom, I'm Usma Raja. A large moorland fire broke out near Duston Reservoir just after 8:45pm on Saturday night. The grass fire ignited on the open moorland hillside surrounding the popular beauty spot in Greenfield, Saddleworth. Reports of several loud bangs were reported before the brigade attended the site at Bin Green, Dovestones. Firefighters battled the towering flames through the night using grass beaters and backpack water units. On Sunday morning, the area was still smouldering and crews remained on site working to fully extinguish the wildfires. An 18-year-old man has died after being found unresponsive in the water at Dovestone Reservoir. Despite best efforts of medical professionals, he was sadly pronounced dead at the scene just after 7pm on Friday night. A scene remains in place and inquiries are ongoing. Greater Manchester Police responded to reports of an assault on Bow Street, Ashton-under-Lyne on Saturday morning and located a man in his early 30s with serious injuries. Despite best efforts of emergency services, he was suddenly pronounced dead at the scene. One man, aged 36, has been arrested on suspicion of murder and remains in custody for questioning. That's it for now. For more on these stories, head to tamesideradio.com.
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0: Well, a gorgeous day then. Sunny, gentle breeze, 22 degrees the current high, 25 later on this afternoon. It's actually feeling a little bit more comfortable at the moment, isn't it? 13 overnight, by the way, tonight. We'll be dry and clear once again. And then tomorrow, more of the same. Plenty of sunshine, gentle breeze. Tops for Tuesday, 26 degrees. Goodness me, 4 minutes after midday already. As Monday continues.

Army, you're down the Love Shack. 10 minutes, B-52s. And Katrina Waves walking on sunshine. Thursday morning, of course, we'll be riding the crest of a wave. Yeah, of course, England will be in the World Cup final. Honest Gov. Fingers crossed. So it's a busy weekend for the quarterfinals, wasn't it? France beating Morocco Friday in Boston 2-0. Spain beating Belgium 2-1 in LA on Saturday. So it's France-Spain tomorrow for the first semi-final. That's in Dallas, by the way. ITV1 for that match. And then, of course, Saturday night, England beating Norway 2-1. That was close in Miami. Argentina in the early hours of Sunday morning beat Switzerland 3-1 after extra time. So it's England-Argentina Wednesday night. BBC One for that game. That's in Atlanta from 8. Thankfully under the roof. Might go to the pub and watch that one, you know. Sorehead Thursday.

0: Ramsar Radio. I mean, we know Ed likes his football. Apparently, after the Mexico game last week, he actually gave a private gig for the England team. And it was a bit cringy, according to reports. A little bit cringy, yeah. 16 minutes after midday, this is Martin heading back to the 90s at a moment. Amy Grant coming up.
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Baby, Baby, that'll be Amy Grande. That's 12:21. School Time Options Quiz, 20 minutes time, the game where we learn together. Echo 100 coming up, Stella Lefty as well. 13th of July, yes, July the 13th today. Happy birthday, by the way, to Harrison Ford. He's 84 today, Harrison Ford. Ian Hislop, 66. And Sir Patrick Stewart, yeah, famous for his role in Star Trek. 86 today, spent most of his day surrounded by people who are clearly from a different planet. Next stop, the White House. On a train.

0: Same Side Radio, Love Plus One, Haircut 100. Stella Lefty in Boston proceeding. On Friday for the School Time Options Quiz, the head centre's down corridor number 2, so we ended up having Geography, English Literature and Media Studies as our lessons. We'll see what we head down to today. She'll give us the instruction in a little over 10 minutes' time. It's the game where we learn together. Casey and the Sunshine Band coming up, Niall Horan on the way as well. At 12.27 then.
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0: Very busy around Mottram at the moment through the roadworks around Mottram. We've got some queuing traffic from the end of the M67. You're looking at a good 10-minute delay there just to get onto the Hattersley Island, and maybe another 10 minutes down Hyde Road onto Mottram Moor as well. So it's going to take you quite a while to get through that. Very busy on Backmoor as well. If you're coming down from Rowcross Road there onto Mottram Moor, we've also got queues just off Ashworth Lane onto Market Street. Up the hill along Mottram Moor, absolutely solid down to the Gun Inn. A lot of queuing traffic coming in from Tintwistle as well. Along Market Street through Hollingworth, Manchester Road, you're looking at maybe around about 15 minutes in that queue. And if you're coming up from Glossop, you're looking at 20 minutes in the queue, which is forming now on Brookfield Road, well south of the Woolleybridge roundabout, actually, and onto Woolley Lane, again, up to the Gun Inn Light. Elsewhere across the area, it's not too bad. A little bit busy around Stalybridge through the works there on Stamford Street, just by the river. So if you're coming down the hill at the moment from the Wayfield Road Junction, you've got queuing traffic there down towards the Huddersfield Road lights and onto Mottram Road. If you're going to be using the Woodhead, they are doing some works between Woodhead and Windledge, which are causing delays in both directions, just to warn you. And on the motorway network, not too bad so far this afternoon. A little bit busy, though, on the clockwise M60, thanks to the works taking place around the Simister Island at the moment. So clockwise, you are going to be slowing down around about Junction 11 at Barton. It remains fairly slow all the way up to around about Junction 18 there. But the rest of the network looks absolutely fine. Local public transport, no major issues on the trains. We've got one or two delays on the Ashton line and on the Bury line on Metrolink, though, due to an earlier faulty tram, we're being told. The other routes appear to be okay. Any updates from you, do get in touch. 0330 123 0181. That's our travel line, 0330 123 0181.
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0: Same Side Radio, that'll be Pink. Get the party started. We already have. Kylie on the way, latest single Light Up, which is terrific. We'll head back to 1982 in a second as well. 20 minutes to one. So here we go, first round of the week, the game where we like to learn together. Three multiple choice questions, each will be on a different school subject. And yes, we'll give you a Tame Side Radio virtual gold star. Should you get 3 out of 3, it is time for your Monday edition of the School Time Options Quiz. Time once again to hear from the head as well. Let's see where she's going to send us to this afternoon.
1: Attention, please.
0: Yes.
1: For today's lessons, please proceed to corridor 3.
0: Okay, so we're down to corridor number 3 for Monday. So a call to lesson, and now we're down there. We're outside room 23. Yeah. Well, they're doing history. For history, we'd like to know, who was the last crowned Anglo-Saxon king of England? So who was the last crowned Anglo-Saxon king of England? Now, was it A, Alfred the Great? Was it B, Edward the Martyr? Or was it C, Harold II? So Alfred the Great, Edward the Martyr, or Harold II, who was the last crowned Anglo-Saxon king of England? Now, that's enough history, I think. So let's nip next door, actually, room number 25. See what they're doing in here. Ah, music class today. For music, which rock band released an album called Mother Nature Calls? So which rock band released an album called Mother Nature Calls? Now, was it A, Blur? Was it B, Cast? Or was it C, Ocean Colour Scene? So Blur, or Cast, or Ocean Colour Scene. Which of those rock bands released an album called Mother Nature Calls? Final lesson of the day, we'll nip across the corridor, room number 26. Well, they're doing geography. Which language is used in most South American countries? So which language is used in most South American countries? Now, would it be A, English? Would it be Portuguese? Or would it be C, Spanish? So English, Portuguese, or Spanish? Which of those languages is used in most South American countries? OK, so history, music, and geography to kick off the week. Are you about to get 3 out of 3? And a Tameside Radio virtual gold star. I'd like to think so. We'll have a little comfort break for 3.5 minutes and take you back to 1982 with the Monge.

Tameside Radio. Lamange, Living on the Ceiling, 1982. Biggest hit as well. So Kylie coming up. Song released alongside her Netflix documentary. And it's 15 minutes to one, and this is Martin. Yeah, we're here till three. And of course, Cam later with Drive. 60 minutes chosen by you to kick off the programme. Have a think of what you'd like to hear later. Right now, let's see how you did with your Monday School Time Options Quiz, the game where we learn together. We went with history, music and geography this afternoon. So question one was history. We wanted to know, who was the last crowned Anglo-Saxon king of England? The last crowned Anglo-Saxon king. Now, was it A, Alfred the Great? Was it B, Edward the Martyr? Or was it C, Harold the Second? Correct answer was option C. You should have gone for Harold the Second, also known as Harold Godwinson, who reigned from the 6th of January 1066 until his death at the Battle of Hastings. So it was Harold the Second, the answer for question one. Question two, we went with music. Which rock band released an album called Mother Nature Calls? Yeah, it was called Mother Nature Calls. Who released it? Was it A, Blur? Was it B, Cast? Was it C, Ocean Colour Scene? Correct answer was option B. You should have gone for Cast, and it was their second album, which was released back in 1997. So well done if you said Cast for question two. Question three, we went with geography. Which language is used in most South American countries? Now, your options for this one were A, English, B, Portuguese, C, Spanish. If you said English, yeah, totally wrong. If you said Portuguese, totally wrong. Option C was the correct answer. Yeah, you should have gone for Spanish there. Nearly 210 million South Americans speak Spanish, just edging out Portuguese by a few million. It is actually quite close. Okay, so history was Harold II. Music was Cast. Geography was Spanish. Those are your answers. Well done, 3 out of 3. In the Tameside Radio Virtual Gold Star. You know what? We're going to play tomorrow at about 12:40. Is that your lunch bell? Why not? Let's check out Kylie from her new documentary series, This Is Light Up.

0: Inside Radio, Kylie Light Up. So the Techno Festival is underway from this week. It's back once again. Continues till Saturday. If you just need a bit of help with tech and advice, we'll give you the lowdown on that in the next hour. We might talk weird ice cream as well, amongst other things. I'll tell you, it's all here. And the news headlines after we check out Y-Town and Kim Appleby. Inside
1: 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Ah, summer is here. Sunshine, ice cream, and the moment you sit on your caravan cushion, it wheezes like an asthmatic accordion. 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
1: And it's exactly 1 o'clock now. Good afternoon to you. Time for an update with the very latest news headlines. Here's Dave Cronin.
2: There are calls to stop speculating online following the death of political veteran Anne Widdecombe. It comes after comments made by Reform UK leader Nigel Farage, who says he believed the attack was premeditated murder, only to then go on to say that it doesn't pay to speculate. Devon and Cornwall PCC Alison Hernandez says she was a very principled politician.
3: She's one of the very few principled people in life that has lived by those principles and acted by those principles and tried to talk to other people about what they meant to her.
2: Pressure is mounting on the government to remove convicted grooming gang leader Shabir Ahmed from the UK. Proposed legal changes are expected to be announced today, although questions remain over whether Pakistan would take him back. And Australian singer Kylie Minogue and British actor Richard E. Grant are among the stars paying tribute to Jurassic Park actor Sam Neill, who's died at the age of 78. That's the latest from Radio News Hub. I'm Dave Cronin.
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6: And now with the local headlines, I'm Lewis Connell. Firefighters have returned to Tintwistle Moor after worsening conditions overnight led Derbyshire Fire and Rescue Service to declare a major incident. The wildfires, which have affected land near Arnfield Farm and Tintwistle Moor, have required a huge multi-agency response, including specialist wildfire teams, neighbourhood fire and rescue services and the Peak District Fire Operations Group. Fire crews had scaled back operations overnight on Sunday, however firefighters were called back into the moor at around 1:15 a.m. on Monday, after high winds caused the fire to intensify. Thanks to the Oldham Neighbourhood Policing Team, 9 vehicles have been seized, 1 traffic offence was reported and 3 people were arrested following a major operation to tackle antisocial behaviour caused by e-bikes. The neighbourhood team worked alongside specialist operations, road policing unit officers and the drone unit on Saturday as part of an ongoing effort to tackle the antisocial use of the bikes across the district. That's all for now. There's more news online at tamesideradio.com.
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1: A sunny afternoon, very warm as well. 24 degrees, the current high. Should be topping out mid-afternoon at 25 degrees Celsius. Dry and clear this evening as well. And we're down to around about 13 overnight, so should be a little bit more comfortable. Tomorrow morning, sunny, gentle breeze once again, lasting well into the afternoon. It's going to be a beautiful Tuesday. And tops tomorrow, a degree warmer at 26.

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With today's best music and your favourite songs of all time, Cars Were Doing Drive. 11 minutes after one on the nose. 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Lots to browse there, you'll leisure right now. 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Also, the Pride in Place funding boost for 12 community projects. The free water refills being made available across the borough. And indeed, how the new Miss Manchester is challenging beauty stereotypes. Yeah, those stories and more right now. 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And of course, the new papers will be out in print on Thursday. This is Martin, one of the songs of the past 12 months, Huntrix. This is Golden, Tameside Radio.

Trix, we golden. Tameside Radio with today's best music and your favourite songs of all time. Techno Festival is on this week. It's not to do with the music genre, it's all to do with tech. If you want to learn a little bit more, maybe gain a bit more confidence with tech, and we'll talk more about that in the next half hour, I think. We're also going to talk weird ice cream. It's nice to be adventurous in life. There's a guy who's developed some very interesting stuff here. He's been dubbed the Willy Wonka of ice cream. More about that after Aretha. Here, isn't it?

Tameside Radio, today's best music and your favourite songs of all time. Eurythmics teaming up with Aretha. Hey, money's worth it with that one then. Sisters are doing it for themselves. Somba's brand new single on the way. We've got Stardust for you, Trapping and Tramming. 19 minutes after one. Hey, you had a good start to the week. Monday afternoon, the 13th of July. Temperatures will be getting a little warmer over the next couple of days or so, potentially 28, 29 degrees. If you're thinking of, grabbing a scoop of ice cream to cool off, attention has swerved to a guy who's, I think he's based in Suffolk. Is it Suffolk? Yeah. He's become known as the Willy Wonka of ice cream, all thanks to selling wacky flavours. This is Ugar Vata. And should you choose to visit his shop, if you're in the Woodbridge area of Suffolk, you can pop down there. You can sample delights such as peach, jalapeno and avocado with seaweed. Also lobster, black garlic and asparagus flavour ice cream. He also does a number in black garlic. Yeah, there's black garlic ice cream, can you imagine? And even lobster sorbet. Oh, I'm feeling a bit queasy. Apparently it's become something of a hit with A-listers. Benedict Cumberbatch is said to be quite a fan. What do you think his favourite flavour is? So you got all these wacky flavours in the ice cream shop there, you know, jalapeno, peach, lobster, Benedict, mint choc chip. It's not very daring, is it? Well, it could have been worse. Could have gone for vanilla, I suppose, really. I don't think I'll be bothering. I don't like dairy, but, you know, should you want to get your hands around a peach, jalapeno and avocado cone with seaweed, you know where to go. Yeah.

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Love might bring us back together.

0: Cameron Kennedy, 3 o'clock today with Drive. 7 tonight, the Laura Bass Show again. I love you, Indy. And the Manchester Vibes alongside Letitia Royal. Plenty of live music in the studio again tonight. 7 through tonight. Stardust Music Sounds Better With You. Somba's brand new music before that. With My Body Isn't Ready. It's 1:27. We'll get here today with all the latest business news very shortly. We've got Sabrina Carpenter coming up. And heading back to the very early 90s with Incognito and Jocelyn Brown in just a second.
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0: Busy old afternoon around Mottram, isn't it? And if you're coming in from Tintwistle as well, a lot of queuing traffic just before the end of the M67 onto the Hattersley Island. You're looking a good 10 minutes through the works there just to get into the centre of Mottram. If you're coming up Mottram Moor, queues back all the way to the Gunning Lights and then through Hollingworth Market Street onto Manchester Road as well. Maybe around about 15 to 20 minutes in that queue. Pretty busy as well. Just south of the Woolleybridge roundabout, queues forming on Brookfield Road now. If you're coming up from Glossop onto Woolley Lane up to the Gunning Lights again, maybe around about 10 to 15 minutes in that. Batmore just joining Mottram Moor, very slow, and a lot of queuing traffic around Ashworth Lane in Mottram, up towards the A57 via Market Street. John Kennedy Road also very, very busy. So if you need to pass through the Mottram or Hollingworth area this afternoon, do lay yourself plenty of extra journey time. A little bit busy in Glossop on the A57, High Street West as you head down towards Arundel Street from Dinting Vale. If you're going to be heading out of Ashton via Mossley Road, queues back to Cricket's Lane now, queuing traffic up towards the Queen's Road roundabout. And we've also got some queues there on Stamford Street and Stalybridge, just heading down the hill from the Wakefield Road junction. A little bit busy through those roadworks and the temporary lights taking place before you get to Huddersfield Road. The High Street as well, those roadworks continue near to the Tesco lights, so queuing traffic there, and probably going to be affecting Acres Lane as well. So if you need to use that stretch, do allow yourself extra journey time. If you're going to be using the Woodhead, extra journey time there will be a wise move. They're doing some roadworks just on the Woodhead Road around the Torside Reservoir currently. And then further down, just between Woodhead and Windle Edge, we've got some delays, particularly if you're coming over the tops from West Yorkshire. But the eastbound side does get quite slow as well, so plenty of extra journey time needed if you need to use the Woodhead Pass. On the motorway network, a bit busy around the Simmester Island now, anti-clockwise through the roadworks there, just getting back onto the main carriageway. So once you pass 19 at Heaton Park, you are going to be hitting some queues into the Simmester Island, then back onto the main carriageway once again. And just beginning to build a little bit now on the clockwise around the other side of town through the Eccles Interchange up to 13 at Worsley. Local public transport on the trams, things back to normal now, which is good news. The trains, no major issues to speak of at Stalybridge or Glossop. But any updates from you, do get in touch. 0330 123 0181 is our travel line number. That's 0330 123 0181.

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3: A major push to build homes on England's brownfield land could deliver a huge economic boost and create up to 500,000 jobs a year, according to a new report commissioned by Ecotricity founder Dale Vince. The study argues the housing crisis could be eased by developing sites already flagged by councils, avoiding pressure on the Greenbelt. Vince says the findings show Britain can't afford not to expand social house building. A new survey shows a quarter of people have forgotten to cancel unused subscriptions, with the average monthly spend now £53. Intuit Credit Karma says TV, music and AI tools are most common services, warning it's easy to lose track as more everyday products move to subscription models. And a new survey suggests Britain's gone retro, with one in three adults owning a vintage music player. And it's not just older listeners, Gen Z and millennials are snapping up record players too. The nostalgia trend extends beyond music, with many people favouring digital and Polaroid cameras over newer gadgets.

Ironside Radio. Today's best music, your favourite songs of all time. Incognito, Jocelyn Brown, they were doing Always There, as Manchild from Sabrina Carpenter as well. We'll check out a song very shortly from a lady who actually has three singles in the UK top 10. I mean, marginally greedy, I feel. But anyway, we'll check out the song that's currently at number 9. It's very, very good, and you will hear that shortly. Plus, we'll be telling you a little bit about the Techno Festival, which is hitting the borough this week. What's going on there, and all you need to know the other side of this from Joe Jackson.

So pizza number five, back at the start of the 80s. Joe Jackson, Different for Girls. Olivia Rodrigo is coming up, and it's 18 minutes to 2, Tameside Radio, with today's best music and your favourite songs of all time. Now, it's going to be a busy week in the borough if you love your tech. It's the Techno Festival. It's back again. And this week is inviting us, you know, just to get a little hands-on with technology, boost our digital skills. Why not? We need those these days, don't we? Now, it's on until Saturday. You'll find a programme of digital inclusion activities across the local libraries, in fact, including Learn My Way and Idea Sessions, all designed to build confidence online. And then this coming Saturday, you can check out a free community event near Ashton Library. In fact, there'll be various stalls there, animation and Minecraft quest experiences. You've got an opportunity to write code. I think that kind of gets a robot operating, actually, so you can practice that if you like, learn a bit more. Augmented reality colouring activities. There are also 3D design and printing workshops, as well as advice and opportunities to try new technology. Plus, the festival on Thursday is going to be hosting a smartphone SOS session. It's basically aimed at anybody who's struggling to use their device. They are so complicated these days. My mum's just got a brand new phone. And I've kind of spent the past few evenings trying to sort it out for her, really, and show her what to do. They are very complicated. So anyway, that will be on Thursday, the smartphone SOS session. You can get further details on the festival, by the way, by the Tameside Reporter page. It's tamesideradio.com. If you scroll down the page there, you'll be able to find out more about it. It's the Techno Festival, and that is taking place across the borough this week at the local libraries. Details online, tamesideradio.com, if you would like to be part of it. 16 minutes to 2. More quizzing in the next hour. In about 25 minutes, we'll play your Monday round of Statistically Speaking. Right now, it's Olivia Rodrigo. She's Drop Dead here at Tameside.

Saints Side Radio from her latest album, You Seem Pretty Sad for a Girl So in Love. Olivia Rodrigo, trumpet. 12 minutes or two. This is Martin Monday afternoon. Hope the start of the week has been a good one. Little Ollie Murs on the way. Right now, Milky, just the way you are here at Tameside.

Same Side Radio, today's best music and your favourite songs of all time. That'll be Ollie then. Our skips a beat, Milky before that, and Just the Way You Are. So a little more quizzing to come in the next hour. The game we call, statistically speaking, research being done all the time. Annoyances in restaurants today. Comes with that title. You can play along in about 15 minutes. And some fantastic songs in the next hour as well, including the likes of the Pet Shop Boys. We've got Ray for you, the Mondays, the Backstreet Boys, Tears for Fears. I tell you, they're all here. All here. These headlines coming up, 5 minutes or two. Let's take you back to the latter part of the 70s, Earth, Wind & Fire. Let's get down and boogie here.

0: Sunnyside Radio. Today's best music and your favourite songs of all time. Ollie was hard skipping a beat. Earth, Wind & Fire were doing Boogie Wonderland. That's good here, isn't it? Almost 2 o'clock. This is Martin. Quizzing in the next hour then. Pet Shop Boys, REM, both on the way.
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0: Exactly 2 o'clock now. Good afternoon to you. Time for an update with the very latest news headlines. Here's Dave Cronin.
2: Police say the murder of veteran politician Anne Widdecombe is now being treated as an act of terrorism. Our reporter Holly Hughes has the latest.
3: Counter-terrorism officers have taken over the investigation into the death of former Conservative Minister Anne Widdecombe. Police say new information and evidence uncovered during the inquiry has led to the case being reclassified as a terrorism investigation. A 28-year-old man has been rearrested on suspicion of the commission, preparation or instigation of acts of terrorism, and remains in custody. Officers say they're pursuing multiple lines of inquiry to establish a motive and are appealing for anyone with information to come forward.
2: The government is preparing to change the law in a bid to deport Rochdale grooming gang leader Shabir Ahmed. Home Secretary Shabana Mahmood is expected to announce plans to close a legal loophole that currently prevents his removal from the UK, despite him being stripped of British citizenship. A study by the University of East Anglia has found that digital therapy has improved mental health conditions among dementia carers. The study was conducted on family carers who were suffering from anxiety and depression. Naoko Kishida, a dementia professor, says the digital therapy is supporting carers through their own struggles.
4: We help family carers to step back and embrace those difficult thoughts and emotions rather than fighting or struggling with them. A lot of the family carers tend to repeatedly think about the things that happened in the past or worry about the things that might happen in the future. So we help family carers to bring their attention back to the present moment.
2: And listening figures for Wonderwall, England's unofficial anthem for the World Cup, have increased by more than half this weekend. It's become the go-to song for fans and players to sing along to after a win. Since England's quarter-final victory over Norway, the track recorded a 51% increase in listens than the previous day. That's the latest from Radio News Hub. I'm Dave Cronin.
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6: And now with the local headlines, I'm Lewis Connell. Firefighters have returned to Tintwistle Moor after worsening conditions overnight led Derbyshire Fire and Rescue Service to declare a major incident. The wildfires, which have affected land near Arnfield Farm and Tintwistle Moor, have required a huge multi-agency response, including specialist wildfire teams, neighbourhood fire and rescue services and the Peak District Fire Operations Group. Fire crews had scaled back operations overnight on Sunday, however firefighters were called back into the moor at around 1:15 a.m. on Monday, after high winds caused the fire to intensify. Thanks to the Oldham Neighbourhood Policing Team, 9 vehicles have been seized, 1 traffic offence was reported and 3 people were arrested following a major operation to tackle antisocial behaviour caused by e-bikes. The neighbourhood team worked alongside specialist operations, road police and unit officers and the drone unit on Saturday as part of an ongoing effort to tackle the antisocial use of the bikes across the district. That's all for now. There's more news online at tamesideradio.com.
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0: Well, this afternoon, remaining sunny and warm, 24 degrees the current high. Should be topping out mid-afternoon at around about 25 degrees Celsius. Dry and clear overnight as well, down to around about 13 degrees. Maybe a few wisps of cloud to wake up to tomorrow morning, but then soon burning off, and it's going to be a lovely sunny day once again with a gentle breeze, and actually might be marginally warmer. Highs around about 26 tomorrow. Well, there we are, 4 minutes after two. Good afternoon, this is Martin. Good to have you along. So we'll play, statistically speaking, round number one of the week, the other side of the Pet Shop Boys, and this from REM.

opportunities. Let's make loads of dosh. Losing My Religion, the Mighty REM before that. Tameside Radio. Now, just ahead of a rather fine record from Ray and those happy Mondays, let's see how you do with this one today. It's your Monday round of what we call Statistically Speaking. So, research being carried out all the time, we always think it's a waste to, waste it, really. So, let's see what we can get from this one. Now, according to a survey, 15% of restaurant waiting staff wish their customers would stop doing this. So what do you think that could be? Slightly unexpected answer on this one, but I can kind of understand why, to a point. So according to a survey, 15% of restaurant waiting staff wish their customers would actually stop doing this. Now, if you've got some thoughts on that, feel free to share. It's 81400 on the text. 81400 to start your message with the word Tameside. Text charged at the standard message rate. And if you're on WhatsApp, by the way, 07787 350452 will do the business. That's 07787 350452. So according to a survey, 15% of restaurant waiting staff wish their customers would stop doing this. What could it be?

0: the pub watching the semi-final Wednesday night. That's where you'll find him. That'll be Ray Worries My Husband, 16 after 2. Happy Mondays coming up.
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So if you love the indie scene, tonight from 7, Laura Beth is back on alongside Letitia Royal for a couple of hours. Live in the studio tonight, we have Steve Morris playing. Featured artist this week, The Tamers. And lots of other good stuff as well. That's the Laura Beth Show every Monday evening from 7 o'clock. Tameside Radio, 222. Monday's doing Kinky Afro then. Tears for Fears and those Backstreet Boys on the way. Let's see how you did first of all with you. First round of the week. We call it statistically speaking. As ever, thank you for your guesses. Now, according to a survey, 15% of restaurant waiting staff wish their customers would actually stop doing this. So what on earth could it be? It was a slightly unexpected answer, I'll be honest. But some good guesses on this. Now, Diane's suggesting it's something to do with just being rude. Helen says cut out the rudeness. It isn't. No, it's not to do with customers being rude. Nor, Jason, is it customers turning up early and expecting their table to be ready. No, it's not to do with that. Neil suggests it might be paying on different cards. Claire's splitting the bill. No, it's not to do with that. What about being over-familiar, says Ian, who's in Bury. It isn't. Who else have we got? Norma says, is it staying too long after they've finished eating? Yeah, especially you're the last ones. You just know they want to go home, and you're still there talking. No, it's not to do with that. Stacking the empty plate, says Neil in Hollingworth. No. And Lisa and Joanne suggest it might be forgetting to tip or just not tipping at all. It's not to do with tipping, no. It was a tricky one to get right, this one today. But believe it or not, according to a survey, 15% of restaurant waiting staff actually wish their customers would stop sitting together on the same side of the table or in the booth. Just sit opposite. Something

0: So in the Seeds of Love, Tears for Fears, Backstreet Boys, Bottle Up, and the Paw Patrol lead. Tameside Radio, today's best music and your favourite songs of all time. Mark Andrews with Breakfast tomorrow morning from 7 o'clock. The 10 at 10 countdown tomorrow morning from 10 as well, with a year of mystery to play along with. Taking you back to 1979 today. You can do that again tomorrow between 10 and 11. 2:32, the sports news on the way.
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0: First of all, a little bit busy around the centre of Mottram. If you're coming off the M67, usual queues there onto the Hattersley Island. Solid down Hyde Road. Mottram Moor is backing up all the way down the hill towards the Gunning Lights there, through Hollingworth. A little bit busy on Market Street, backing up on towards Manchester Road if you're coming up from Tintwistle. A little bit busy around Woolley Lane as well, just approaching the junction. Elsewhere across the area, some queues around Staley Bridge, either side there of the River Tame, thanks to the works taking place on Stamford Street. So coming down the hill from the Wakefield Road junction, we've got queues. And if you're just coming down the Mottram Road, down towards Huddersfield Road and onwards towards Stamford Street, you're going to be caught in a bit of queuing traffic there for a good 5 minutes. As you will be if you're using the High Street at the moment, travelling up towards Acres Lane into the roadworks there just by the Tesco lights. Elsewhere across the area, a little bit busy around Park Parade in Ashton. If you're going to be using that stretch, we've got queues pretty much back as far as the BT roundabout at the moment, up towards Cavendish Street. Inbound as well from the M60 there, junction 23 down Manchester Road towards West End Park, looking really rather heavy. Queues back onto the main carriageway coming off at the Denton Island on the anti-clockwise M60, so if you're coming up from 25 at Brinningston and Bredbury, just bear that in mind. Centre of Denton looking quite slow, northbound Stockport Road just crossing up on towards Ashton Road and Crown Point. Manchester Road through Denton also quite busy heading towards Stockport Road and onwards towards Hyde Road. The other major routes around Tameside and Glossop generally okay. A little bit busy on the Woodhead this afternoon. A couple of sets of works taking place, particularly around Torside. We've got some queues there currently, and slightly further afield between Woodhead and Windledge, the works there do cause delays in both directions, so bear that in mind as well. The M60 on the anti-clockwise looking slow before you get to Simmerston now. Queues back to junction 19 at the Heaton Park, Three Arrows roundabout, and that queue in traffic continues to bear left onto the main carriageway anti-clockwise. Further out, looking a little bit busy between Swinton and Eccles anti-clockwise as well. That's 15 down to 12. Clockwise really slow now from junction 9 at Trafford Park, heading past the Trafford Centre, and continues to be stop-start on the Barton High Level Bridge up to 13 at Worsley. Elsewhere, things generally okay. No major issues being reported on local public transport. Any updates, get in touch. 0330 123 0181 is our travel line number. That's 0330 123 0181.
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5: Inside Radio Sports Update. Thomas Tuchel has received an injury boost ahead of the World Cup semi-final against Argentina. Reece James says he's in contention to start after a recent hamstring injury. End of the game, this fan has faith in the England boss.
6: He's made the hard choices where needed, and you can see it. It's not been good viewing, but then it wasn't good viewing on the Southgate either. But when they need to take the step, they've taken it on the Tuchel so far. So, yeah, it's been good.
5: Manchester United are reportedly in talks with Aston Villa in a bid to sign Belgian midfielder Yuri Tielemans. The midfielder, who captained his country at the World Cup, still has 2 years to run on his Villa contract. One other football line, a new Liverpool manager, Andoni Iraola, has faced the media for the first time, saying he understands the enormity of the job at Anfield. And in the first ever women's test match to be held at Lord's, India thrashed England by 270 runs. The home side were bowled out for 186 in their second innings.

can't take it. Sometimes I just can't take it, and it isn't alright. I'm not gonna make it. And I think my shoes untied. I'm like a broken record. I'm like a broken record, and I'm not playing.

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It's going to be best music and your favourite songs of all time. Cam will be here from 3, 60 minutes chosen by you to kick off the programme, by the way. So what time to do today? If you want to get in touch, 81400 on the text. Start your message with the word Tame Side. That's 81400. Text charge at the standard message rate. And if you would like to drop a WhatsApp, regular number, 07787 350452. That's 07787 350452. Choose a song, get it on between 3 and 4. Now, of course, being a Monday, don't forget tonight, Andy's Man Club back on across the region. It's a reminder that you're never alone, no matter how heavy that storm might be feeling. Those clubs opening Monday evening, 7 through till 9, completely free to attend as well. You're going to be finding confidential, non-judgmental peer-to-peer support with no referrals, no sign-ups and no pressure at all. Just turn up. If you want to talk, you can. If you just want to listen, you can. Ashton United holding a session tonight on Surrey Street. You can pop down there. The Denton session will be at the Oasis Centre on Tatton Road. Active Medlock on Gardenfold Way in Droylsden. And Stalybridge Celtic hosting a session at Balfold as well. Like I said, all those meetings 7 till 9 tonight. If you want further details on Andy's Man Club, just go to the website andysmanclub.co.uk. That's Andy's Man Club meeting again this evening. Andysmanclub.co.uk for the lowdown. 12 minutes to 3, Martin Garrix, Ed Sheeran.

0: Same Side Radio. Martin Garrix alongside the brilliant Ed Sheeran and Repeat It. A song that's kind of been in storage for a while. And they brought it out as a single now, and it's 9 minutes to three. Cam standing by with Drive. You can check him out the other side of the Scissor Sisters and Sonic playing next to him.
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1: The alleged murder of veteran politician Anne Widdecombe is now being treated as an act of terrorism. Counter-terrorism police have taken over the investigation after new evidence emerged. A 28-year-old man has been rearrested on terrorism-related offences while inquiries continue. Well, speaking in her home village of Hayter, Devon and Cornwall's PCC, Alison Hernandez, says she was a very principled politician.
2: She's one of the very few principled people in life that has lived by those principles and acted by those principles and tried to talk to other people about what they meant to her.
1: Pakistan could face visa restrictions if it refuses to accept the return of Rochdale grooming gang leader Shabir Ahmed. The Home Secretary is expected to announce plans to change the law to allow his deportation, although any removal would still depend on Pakistan agreeing to take him back. Sir Starmer has said Iran's Islamic Revolutionary Guard Corps has been labelled a threat to national security, with those carrying out acts of sabotage on their behalf facing life imprisonment. The move is designed to tackle Iranian-backed groups recruiting criminals for acts targeting the Jewish community. Thomas Tuchel has received an injury boost ahead of the World Cup semi-final against Argentina. Reece James says he's in contention to start after a recent hamstring injury. These fans told us what they think of England's chances with Argentina.
3: We've looked good, but they've looked good too, but yeah. I still think they've looked okay.
4: Messi's a different, like an alien, isn't he?
3: He's good.
1: And Australian singer Kylie Minogue and British actor Richard E. Grant are among the stars paying tribute to Jurassic Park actor Sam Neill, who's died at the age of 78. The Northern Ireland-born actor was best known for playing Dr. Alan Grant in the blockbuster dinosaur franchise. That's the latest from Radio News Hub. I'm Dave Cronin.
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7: And now with the local headlines, I'm Lewis Connell. Firefighters have returned to Tintwistle Moor after worsening conditions overnight led Derbyshire Fire and Rescue Service to declare a major incident. The wildfires which have affected land near Arnfield Farm and Tintwistle Moor have required a huge multi-agency response, including specialist wildfire teams, neighbourhood fire and rescue services and the Peak District Fire Operations Group. Fire crews had scaled back operations overnight on Sunday, however firefighters were called back into the moor at around 1:15 a.m. on Monday, after high winds caused the fire to intensify. Thanks to the Oldham Neighbourhood Policing Team, 9 vehicles have been seized, 1 traffic offence was reported and 3 people were arrested following a major operation to tackle antisocial behaviour caused by e-bikes. The neighbourhood team worked alongside specialist operations, road policing unit officers and the drone unit on Saturday as part of an ongoing effort to tackle the antisocial use of the bikes across the district. That's all for now. There's more news online at TamesideRadio.com.
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8: Well, good afternoon, everybody. It is lovely out there at the moment, around 25 degrees. There is a gentle breeze passing through Tameside. Not really many clouds in the sky neither, and it does look like we are going to have a cooler night ahead as well, which is probably wanted for most people. Down to around 13 degrees, and it looks like tomorrow we are going to stay quite cool up until around midday, where we can see it spike back up towards 27. Bit more cloud coverage coming through for the rest of tomorrow, and a bit more of a breeze than today, but very much staying warm for the next couple of days especially.

today's best music, your favourite songs of all time. You are in the studio with Cameron Kennedy. It is your Drive Time show. Massive thank you to Martin Emrate for the last couple of hours. Now, though, you and me. Now, I did say it on Friday. Let's hope we're coming in to some good feelings and some good vibes, because England will have done it. And guess what? England did it. England did it. We are in the World Cup semi-final. Arguably our hardest opposition so far. However, I would have backed Norway to beat Argentina, so there's no reason why we can't either. I hope you all had a fantastic weekend. I hope you all enjoyed watching the football and all that good stuff. But now we are on Drive Time. We'll talk more about it throughout the afternoon. I'm absolutely sure of that. So that being said, it is up first hour, so it is your hour. It's anything you say goes for the next 60 minutes. 07787350452 on WhatsApp if you do want something playing. Get in touch and we'll be able to see what we can do for you. So that being said, we'll go to the first request of the day, and it does make me laugh. Okay, Cam, hope you had a top weekend. Please can you play Hey Jude? Now, he wants a 2011 remix by Roel, is it Helker or Heckler? Or if not, the boring Beatles version for the man who put England into the semis. Thanks from Robbo. Now, I did try Robbo, but the remix is like 7.5 minutes long, which is a little bit too long for radio. I mean, this one's 6 minutes. It's no better. But never mind boring Beatles version. The Beatles are the Beatles. And Hey Jude is Hey Jude. Jude Bellingham is Jude Bellingham. And football might just be coming home. We're not sure yet. But this next one's for you, Robbo. 07787350452. Is there is something that you want to hear?

0: Oh, it puts hairs on the back of your neck, makes you stand on end, doesn't it? Puts hairs on the back of your neck, you know what I mean? Hey Jude. Jude Bellingham. Whole of the country is behind you. 48 hours away from game day. Are England going to make a World Cup final? Come on, boys. Surely. Surely. Hope you all had a good time watching that game, wherever you watched it, whether you watched it at home, whether you watched it in the pub, with mates, whoever. I went to Manchester. I'm going back into Manchester this time round. Got a ticket to for a fan park. What a fantastic, fantastic day it's going to be. Right, moving on through some of your requests. We do have Stoned Love by the Supremes on the way. And then we've got Michael Jackson, Pretty Young Thing, from one of our mates over at Tube and Wire. Stay next to you. Remember, if you want something playing, 0778
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and Stop the Rock. And we also have Can You Play Time for Action Secret Affairs by Steve. So we're going to start off with that one, then we'll go over to Darren's. Remember, if you do want something playing, 0778 7350452 on WhatsApp.

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0: And we are going to get through more of your requests after a quick road check. Now, of course, the main thing to say is, especially around the Stalybridge area, it is extremely smoky up there. There is lots of debris falling around, things like that. So just be very careful when you are on the roads around Tameside due to the fires up at Dustones and up towards there. It is just going to cause absolute mayhem everywhere. Speaking of mayhem, there is also mayhem on Hyde Road, kind of Hattersley roundabout. You're talking the best part of 20 minutes for you to get down to the Gun Inn traffic lights and back up the other way as well. So the Moxham Moor, very, very slow. Manchester Road and Tintwistle feeling the knock-on effects as well, or Longdale, should I say. Again, about 15 minutes delay there. And then the centre of Stalybridge moving down the top of Moxham Road, 12 to 15 minutes at the current time. And it looks like it might get worse before it gets better, because quite a lot of roadworks in that part of the world right now. Rest of it does look absolutely fine. Our public transport routes look fine. However, things can quickly change. If they change near you, feel free to contact our travel team. They're available on 0330 123 or 181.
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That is Against All Odds, Phil Collins on Tameside Radio. For our man Rob in a foggy Stalybridge, forget smoker, make of it what you will. Make sure everyone's staying safe up there towards the fires, because obviously it's not great, and everywhere in Tameside smells of smoke at the moment. So just want everyone to make sure that they are safe. No one's doing this, something shouldn't have been. And yeah, look after one another as well as yourselves. Right, no name to this next request, but it says, hi Cam, can we have Eye of the Tiger and Survivor, please? Who am I to object? Remember, if you want something playing, 07787 350452, you've got less than 20 minutes.

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It's Tameside Radio playing today's best music and your favourite songs of all time. Now, I didn't mention the message I got, actually, to play Phil Collins and Against All Odds, right? And it's a great song. I love the song as it is, but the message was even better, arguably, because it said, "Busy Play Against All Odds by Phil Collins, who played at Wembley and Philly to celebrate Live Aid, which was 41 years ago, which is insane." And then we've had a no-name request. Now, the reason that's relevant is because we've had a no-name request to play any Queen song. So if we're going to start talking about Live Aid being 41 years ago, then why not play the song that Queen kicked off Live Aid with? Let's go for that hammer to fall. We are running out of time, alright? 0778 7350, if there is something that you want to hear. We will see what we can do for you.

That is Queen and Hammer to Fall there on Tameside Radio. Why not? A little hat tip to Live Aid. Now, that is everything we've got time for on your hour. We are going to see Charles and Eddie and Coldplay see us out into the top of the hour. And then we are going to have Maisie Max Mystery Sound returning on its final week just after 20 past four. Remember, 0778735045 the number you need if you want to play along.

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1: Counter-terrorism police have taken over the investigation into the death of Anne Widdecombe. It follows the discovery of new evidence. The 28-year-old man has been rearrested on suspicion of terrorism-related offences. Speaker of the House of Commons, Sir Lindsay Hoyle, paid tribute to the former Conservative minister.
2: She was a friend in many ways. Politically, we may not agree, but she was, without doubt, a courageous, principled politician. And all of her flaws with family and her friends.
1: The government is preparing to change the law in a bid to deport the Rochdale grooming gang leader Sabir Ahmed. Home Secretary Shabana Mahmood is expected to announce plans to close a legal loophole that currently prevents his removal from the UK, despite him being stripped of British citizenship. Sir Keir Starmer has said Iran's Islamic Revolutionary Guard Corps has been labelled a threat to national security, with those carrying out acts of sabotage on their behalf facing life imprisonment. The move is designed to tackle Iranian-backed groups recruiting criminals for acts targeting the Jewish community here in the UK. Thomas Tuchel has received an injury boost ahead of the World Cup semi-final against Argentina. Reece James says he's in contention to start after a recent hamstring injury. These fans told us what they think of England's chances with Argentina.
3: We've looked good, but they've looked good too, but yeah. I still think they've looked okay.
4: Messi's a different one. He's like an alien, isn't he?
3: He's good.
4: So,
3: and they also need Messi as well. So,
4: it's tough, but I think we can do it.
1: Meanwhile, listening figures for Wonderwall, England's unofficial anthem for the World Cup, have increased by more than half this weekend. It's become the go-to song for fans and players to sing along to after a win. Since England's quarter-final victory over Norway, the track has recorded a 51% increase in listens than the previous day. That's the latest from Radio News Hub. I'm David Hall.
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6: And now with the local headlines, I'm Lewis Connell. Firefighters have returned to Tintwistle Moor after worsening conditions overnight led Derbyshire Fire and Rescue Service to declare a major incident. The wildfires which have affected land near Arnfield Farm and Tintwistle Moor have required a huge multi-agency response, including specialist wildfire teams, neighbourhood fire and rescue services and the Peak District Fire Operations Group. Fire crews had scaled back operations overnight on Sunday, however firefighters were called back into the moor at around 1:15 a.m. on Monday, after high winds caused the fire to intensify. Thanks to the Oldham Neighbourhood Policing Team, 9 vehicles have been seized, 1 traffic offence was reported and 3 people were arrested following a major operation to tackle antisocial behaviour caused by e-bikes. The neighbourhood team worked alongside specialist operations, road policing unit officers and the drone unit on Saturday as part of an ongoing effort to tackle the antisocial use of the bikes across the district. That's all for now. There's more news online at TamesideRadio.com.
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1: A few showers may push into southern coastal counties. Low cloud will build again across the east, but it's clear elsewhere. A low this evening of 14 degrees Celsius.

0: some great tunes and great chat there as you passed through, and me realising that that microphone was turned off for the first time. So we'll start again. Today's best music and your favourite songs of all time. You are in the studio with Cameron Kennedy. Now, Laura Beth taking over from 7, full of great tunes, great chat, and some live music to boot. Make sure you are tuning in to that one. But before we do get there, we are going to be on at drive time till 7, and we are just after 4 o'clock, which means it's almost time for everyone's favourite little mate.
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0: Maisie Max Mystery Sound on the way. Just after 20 past. 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
0: So we do have massive traffic still on that Moxham Moor going all the way down to the Gwynedd traffic light. It's the best part of 25 minutes as it currently stands if you are joining from the M67. If you are joining through the Batmore, about 10 minutes maybe. It's not as bad on Moxham Road as you'd expect due to the fires and people avoiding that area. Just little pockets here and there. Then other than that, right the way through Ashton Park Parade, Darton Road, you've got Mosley Road, the top of Moxham Road in Staley Bridge. They've all got little pockets of 5 to 10 minutes of traffic on them. But everything else seems to be moving relatively well. Now, if things are struggling near you, make sure you do let us know on WhatsApp on 07787350452 or get in touch with our travel team on 0330 123-0181.
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0: Today's best music and your favourite songs of all time. You're at the studio with Cameron Kennedy. It is your drive time show. It is past 4 o'clock, and it is in fact past 20 past four, which does mean it is time for everyone's favourite little mate.
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0: But as we did say last week, and this is what we've had to gear ourselves up for, I'm afraid, Maisie Mac will be leaving us on Friday. Maisie Mac is too cool for me now. She's got too much street cred. I'd be cranking a style if I was a mate anymore. So, got to let the young ones flee the nest, haven't we? But do not fear, because I've been working hard all weekend and working hard today with a very, very special somebody. And there will still be a Drive Time Show game at this time next week with just a brand new little superstar. So that's something for you to look forward to, but let's not forget about what we've got while we still have it. Let's get into Maisie Mac's Mystery Sound Car. So what you've got to do is make sure you've got the number to hand, 07787 350 452, and let us know what you think this mystery sound could be.
1: Can you guess what it is?
0: Can you guess what it is? Let's make it nice and quiet in the studio. This is Maisie Mac's Mystery Sound. What is that noise? Come on, it's day number 5 of this. 07787 350 452 is the number that you need. Alright. Let's try and get as many as we can right for Maisie's final game. 5 times we get to play it. 5 more times, then the mystery sound is gone. So let's try our best. 07787 350 452. Let me know what you think that noise is, and hopefully somebody today is correct. You've got a long time as well, just shy of 5 minutes. Lisa Stansfield getting through Someday I'm Coming Back, then it will be to Maisie Mac's Mystery Sound again. See how we get on.

0: There we go. Lisa Stansfield on Tameside Radio, breaking up Maisie's mystery sound very, very well. Let's remind ourselves what that noise is. Right, it's a bit quieter there just because we've got music on, but you know the drill. There's Maisie's mystery sound, okay? The first one. Is it an electric ignition on a hob, says Lindy Lou in Spain?
1: Have another try.
0: Nothing to do with an electric hob, but I can see why you've said it. The little clicking, I do understand it. Then, is it hitting a swing ball, says Ed and Sal in Reddish?
2: Ooh, you get it wrong.
0: You did indeed get it wrong. And then, Danny, Diego and Nina are reigning champions. Last week of Maisie Mac. It was last summer, we did the whole school holiday without missing a day. Memories. And do you know what? I actually think from that, you still probably are reigning champions, you three. But, as I say, new game next week. Hopefully, you just can get involved in that as well. Is it the metal part of a jingle on a tambourine? Not a bad little guess. However,
1: eat or try again.
0: It is not correct. And unfortunately, that means the first one of Maisie's last week is a loss for you because no one's got the correct answer. What a shame. But it's all well and good. You do still have four more days of this. So make sure you are tuning in same time, same place, just at the 4:20 tomorrow for another round of Maisie Mac's Mystery Sound. Maisie, we will see you tomorrow.
1: Toodles.

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5: Counter-terrorism police have taken over the investigation into the death of Anne Widdecombe. It follows the discovery of new evidence. The Home Secretary is preparing to change the law in a bid to deport the Rochdale grooming gang leader, Shabbir Ahmed. Home Secretary Shabana Mahmood is to close a legal loophole that currently prevents his removal from the UK. Iran's Islamic Revolutionary Guard Corps is being banned in the UK. And listening figures for Wonderwall, England's unofficial anthem for the World Cup, have rocketed. They're up 51% this weekend.
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Dove, and I'll Be Loving You. It's Mooney on Tameside Radio. Today's best music and your favourite songs of all time. Some very nice responses to the fact that Maisie is essentially ditching us. No, I'm joking. She's obviously off growing up, doing what her kids do. So I have, in turn, made a new recruit. And we'll tell you more about that later in the week. As I say, I'd rather give Maisie a proper send-off before we let you know what is happening. But I'm sure you will like him. It is a him. And he's full of energy and full of joy. So hopefully he brightens your day as much as he brightens mine every time I see the little dude. Now, one of the all-time classics, Four Non-Blondes and What's Up, coming up on the other side of one of Alex Warren's latest releases is Passenger on 103.6 FM. Is it another 30 banger? Let's find out.

0: Go on, who was singing along? It was you, wasn't it? You were singing along. Yeah, I know you were singing along. That one's What's Up, it's Four Non-Blondes.
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0: So, looking around, it looks like the Moxham Moor is the only thing to really be telling you about at the moment. Best part, 20 minutes for you to get down towards the Gunning traffic lights if you are on the M67. The Batmoor, even a bit easier going than it was before. And then there's tiny bits of traffic that are seem to appear around at the centre of Hyde and around the Clarendon Shopping Centre. Of course, we do have the area of Staley Bridge, the Moxham Road Junction, getting on Acres Lane and the High Street, which does have some roadworks on it, which is slowing things down there a little bit. We've still got some issues on the Beaufort Road front, which are affecting Mosley Road for about 5 or 10 minutes or so. Rest of the same side though, all seems okay to me. So if anything changes near you, feel free to contact our travel team. They're available on 0330 123 0181.
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1: Counter-terrorism police are now leading the investigation into the death of Anne Widdecombe. It comes after new information and evidence emerged. A 28-year-old white British man from Rotherham in South Yorkshire, who was originally arrested on suspicion of murder on Saturday, has now been rearrested on suspicion of a number of terror-related offences. Shadow Home Secretary Chris Philip paid tribute to the former Conservative minister in the House of Commons.
2: She was a formidable campaigner who served with huge integrity. She will be missed. And I know the whole House supports the police in delivering justice for Anne.
1: Iran's Islamic Revolutionary Guard Corps is being banned in the UK. They and a number of other groups have been designated a threat to national security. Prime Minister Keir Starmer says being connected to them will lead to severe punishment.
3: Anyone found supporting or assisting these groups will now face up to 14 years in prison. That is the material impact of that change that we're making today.
1: Meanwhile, 12 people have been arrested over an alleged right-wing terror threat to an Islamic event at a country estate in Suffolk. County Terrorism Policing says the UK Ijtima event at Shrubland Hall in Barnham was brought to an end early on Sunday as a precaution after a possible threat. Home Secretary Shabana Mahmood is setting out the legal steps she will take to deport the ringleader of the Rochdale grooming gang. Shabir Ahmed, jailed for multiple counts of child sexual offences, can't be deported due to legislation from 1971. When questioned in the Commons, Ms Mahmood says it's a challenging case.
4: The issues in relation to Shabir Ahmed and his deportation from this country are exactly the same as his government faced when they were in power. There is both a legal challenge as well as a practical one, and the government's work on the practical hurdles to deportation continues between myself and the Foreign Secretary.
1: And wildfires are continuing to burn across the UK as the heat wave intensifies in its second week. That's the latest from Radio News Hub. I'm David Hall.
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7: And now with the local headlines, I'm Lewis Connell. Firefighters have returned to Tintwistle Moor after worsening conditions overnight led Derbyshire Fire and Rescue Service to declare a major incident. The wildfires, which have affected land near Arnfield Farm and Tintwistle Moor, have required a huge multi-agency response, including specialist wildfire teams, neighbourhood fire and rescue services and the Peak District Fire Operations Group. Fire crews had scaled back operations overnight on Sunday, however firefighters were called back into the moor at around 1:15am on Monday, after high winds caused the fire to intensify. Thanks to the Oldham Neighbourhood Policing Team, 9 vehicles have been seized, 1 traffic offence was reported and 3 people were arrested following a major operation to tackle antisocial behaviour caused by e-bikes. The Neighbourhood Team worked alongside Specialist Operations, Road Policing Unit officers and the Drone Unit on Saturday as part of an ongoing effort to tackle the antisocial use of the bikes across the district. That's all for now. There's more news online at tamesideradio.com.
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1: A few showers may push into southern coastal counties. Low cloud will build again across the east, but it's clear elsewhere. A low this evening of 14 degrees Celsius.
0: Ashton, Stalybridge, Audenshaw, Droylsden, Denton, Mottram, Duckingfield, Horsley and Hyde.

Today's best music, your favourite songs of all time. You are in the studio with Cameron Kennedy and it is your Drive Time show. I am with you right the way through until 7 o'clock when it will be Laura Beth taking over with that Laura Beth show. A couple of hours of great tunes, great chats, some live music to boot. What is not to love? But now we are in Drive Time. We're just after 5 o'clock and you know what that means. We do two things. We keep you updated on the roads and we also give you some great tunes. So we do have the likes of Madonna, Ariana Grande, Martha and the Muffins on the way. Right now though, we are going to take it over to Miss Olivia Dean. Speaking of, let's have a chat about Lewis Capaldi and Sam Fender at the weekend after this. What do you mean they both sang Rain Me In at Hyde Park and it was one of the best live performances I've ever seen? It was unbelievable.

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0: So let's look around, shall we? Two main hotspots to really tell you about is the Moxham Moor, of course, going down towards those Gunning traffic lights. Best part of 20 minutes still, that travel time, once you are coming from the M67. And then we do have Stamford Street as well, going to the top of Moxham Road in Staley Bridge. That's got around 5 minutes slow-moving traffic. I'd imagine that is being affected by that Beaufort Road area up near Tameside at College. There is also some roadworks on the High Street going up towards Acres Lane, so that's going to set you back a further 5 minutes if you are in that part of the world. However, the rest of Tameside moving relatively well, actually. Not really a great deal to tell you about. If you are on the M60 or trying to get on the M60 from the 56, there is a little bit of backed up traffic around 10 minutes before you can get into the centre of Stockport there. Rest of it all looks well and good. If anything changes near you, feel free to contact our travel team. 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
5: We are Hyde.

Cherish and Madonna there on It's Same Side Radio. Today's best music and your favourite songs of all time. Now, I did mention it then. Who saw that Hyde Park gig this weekend? Lewis Capaldi brought out Sam Fender and sang Rain Me In. And it is by far and away one of the best covers I've ever seen. I know Sam Fender's the original, but Lewis Capaldi doing Olivia Dean's bit. Just unreal. Release the song again. Put Capaldi on the track. It's unbelievable. Go if you've not seen it, go and watch it. It's fantastic. Really, really good. And it's like I saw it after being on a night watching England. So when I already thought things couldn't get any better, I saw that. Just an unbelievable weekend all round. Do you know what I mean? And we get to do it all again on Wednesday. All again on Wednesday. Because it was all right to enjoy the Hyde Park gig if you were there. But I was watching the football instead. And that was arguably, although it was stressful, what a way to spend a Saturday evening. That's what I've got to say about it. Mayfield Depot is my choice of location for Wednesday, where I spent Saturday, and hopefully where I'll see us beat Argentina. In a real question, though, are we going to do it? Are we going to be the ones to dethrone Argentina, go to the final against whoever wins tomorrow night? I don't think we're going to see a better chance than the one we've got right now. There is potential that football could well and truly be coming home after 60 years. I've got goosebumps just saying it. I can't even think about it. It makes me feel sick. Anyway, Hey That Made You Love Me. This one's Ariana.

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5: The suspect in the Anne Widdecombe case was not known to the government's anti-terror programme, Prevent. The Home Secretary's told the Commons the circumstances around the 78-year-old's death are extremely distressing. It comes as counter-terrorism police have taken over the investigation. Meanwhile, Shabana Mahmood is now setting out the legal steps she'll take to deport the ringleader of Rochdale grooming gang Shabir Ahmed. Iran's Islamic Revolutionary Guard Corps being banned in the UK, and wildfires are continuing to burn across the country.
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6: Thomas Tuchel has received an injury boost ahead of the World Cup semi-final against Argentina. Reece James says he's in contention to start after a recent hamstring injury. End of the game, this fan has faith in the England boss.
7: He's made the hard choices where needed, and you can see it. It's not been good viewing, but then it wasn't good viewing on the Southgate either. But when they need to take the step, they've taken it on the Tuchel so far. So, yeah, it's been good.
6: Manchester United are reportedly in talks with Aston Villa in a bid to sign Belgian midfielder Yuri Tielemans. The midfielder, who captained his country at the World Cup, still has 2 years to run on his Villa contract. One other football line, a new Liverpool manager, Antoni Iraola, has faced the media for the first time, saying he understands the enormity of the job at Anfield. And in the first ever women's test match to be held at Lord's, India thrashed England by 270 runs. The home side were bowled out for 186 in their second innings.

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1: I don't think we should be here. I see no water in front. But the music keeps hitting me.

Dance No More. It's Harry Styles on Same Side Radio. Today's best music and your favourite songs of all time. You are listening to Cameron Kennedy with you right the way through until 7 o'clock. It does make a massive difference from last Monday's show when I didn't even have a voice, couldn't even talk. I feel better as well. Tonight, I have got to go to my rehearsal in the prime flow of Guys and Dolls, the musical rehearsals, which will be on in November. No, it won't. I tell a lie. It'll be on in October. But before that, in 10 days' time, I've got an audition. And I'm very scared. And I'm very, very, very scared. Because it's a big audition. Big, big audition to go to. And, yeah, I'm excited. I don't want to give too much away, but I'm weirdly confident. I've got a bit of a natural sort of relation to the actual part that I'm going for. So, I don't know, it kind of feels good in my mind. So I've got that to focus on, as well as trying to focus on England in this World Cup. And the funny thing is, this audition is after the World Cup final. So if England were to get there and England were to win, and I turned up to an audition with the voice that I had last Monday, I would have an unbelievable amount of difficulty. So we'll have to wait and see on that one, won't we?

0: that'd be Miley Cyrus, an easy lover on its same side at radio. Now, what we are going to do is make sure you can get from A to B on those roads one last time.
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0: And the answer, if you are anywhere but the Moxham Moor, is yes, because the Moxham Moor still got traffic building up to the best part of half an hour if you are joining from the M67 and the Hattersley roundabout, moving down towards the Gunning traffic lights. But that is also affecting Ashworth Lane with about 15 minutes of traffic on it, and Road Cross is backed up right to the bottom of Matley Lane. The rest of Tameside not doing bad at all. 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
1: The suspect in the Anne Widdecombe murder case was not known to the government's anti-terror programme Prevent. The Home Secretary's told the Commons the circumstances around the 78-year-old's death are extremely distressing. Counter-terrorism police have now taken over the investigation following the discovery of new evidence. A 28-year-old man has been rearrested on suspicion of terrorism-related offences. Speaking in the Commons, Home Secretary Shabana Mahmood paid tribute to the veteran politician.
2: Anne Widdecombe dedicated her life to politics and public service. For nearly 40 years, she was a fixture of our political life. She brought conviction to our politics, grounded in her profound Catholic faith. She was forthright in her opinions and argued courageously for the things she believed in.
1: Politicians from all sides have also been paying tribute. Here's Reform UK's Richard Tice.
3: We're all reeling with shock, sadness and anguish at the loss of our Anne, and also the manner in which she has been taken from us. She was a colossus in public life, in political life. She was a remarkable lady.
1: Meanwhile, Shabana Mahmood is setting out the legal steps she will take to deport the ringleader of Rochdale grooming gang, Shabir Ahmed. She's expected to announce plans to close a legal loophole that currently prevents his removal from the UK, despite him being stripped of British citizenship. Iran's Islamic Revolutionary Guard Corps being banned in the UK. They've been designated a threat to national security. Sir Keir Starmer says those carrying out acts of sabotage on their behalf will face life imprisonment. Meanwhile, Donald Trump says the US is reinstating its blockade of Iranian ports in the Strait of Hormuz. The president says the US will be the guardian of the vital waterway and impose a 20% charge on all cargo shipped to pay for the cost of safety and security. And listening figures for Wonderwall, England's unofficial anthem for the World Cup, have increased by 51% this weekend. That's the latest from Radio News Hub. I'm David Hall.
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6: Now with the local headlines, I'm Lewis Connell. Firefighters have returned to Tintwistle Moor after worsening conditions overnight led Derbyshire Fire and Rescue Service to declare a major incident. The wildfires, which have affected land near Arnfield Farm and Tintwistle Moor, have required a huge multi-agency response, including specialist wildfire teams, neighbourhood fire and rescue services and the Peak District Fire Operations Group. Fire crews had scaled back operations overnight on Sunday, however firefighters were called back into the moor at around 1:15 a.m. on Monday, after high winds caused the fire to intensify. Thanks to the Oldham Neighbourhood Policing Team, 9 vehicles have been seized, 1 traffic offence was reported and 3 people were arrested following a major operation to tackle antisocial behaviour caused by e-bikes. The Neighbourhood Team worked alongside Specialist Operations, Road Policing Unit officers and the Drone Unit on Saturday as part of an ongoing effort to tackle the antisocial use of the bikes across the district. That's all for now. There's more news online at tamesideradio.com.
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1: Mainly clear for most this evening, but a few showers may push into southern coastal counties. Low cloud will build again across the east, a low of 14 degrees Celsius.

today's best music, your favourite songs of all time. You are in the studio with Cameron Kennedy. It is your Drive Time show. With you for one more hour, Laura Beth standing by with the Laura Beth show. A couple of hours of great tunes and some live music too. So make sure you are tuning to that one. Of course, you have Letitia Royal with her as well, bringing all those Manchester vibes. Before then, though, let's keep the energy high. Let's play some absolute belters. Maybe a bit of a lower energy song, but definitely a good one. And Teddy Swims with God Went Crazy. George Michael and Careless Whisper on the other side. The Buckethead, Duran Duran and Soul Searcher all to come.

0: George Michael there with Careless Whisper on Tameside Radio. Right, Bucketheads and The Bomb are going to be coming up. Then we're going to follow it up with Duran Duran's latest single with Nile Rodgers and Free to Love. We are going to have some business updates as well as some headline updates for you too. But let's go into those Bucketheads.
1: We are Droylsden.

is. Love that one. Free to Love, Duran Duran on Tameside Radio. Right, Soul Searcher coming up next for you. And then we are going to go into your headline updates. On the other side of it, Rosie Gaines, Calvin Harris, Shakira and Burna Boy, the World Cup track. Roy Orbison, have you got it too? The World Cup track, Shakira and Burna Boy. Are we going to do it? Tameside, are we going to do it?

0: 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Sunshine, ice cream, and the moment you sit on your caravan cushion, it wheezes like an asthmatic accordion. 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
4: Counter-terrorism police have now taken over the investigation into the murder of Anne Widdecombe following the discovery of new evidence. MPs have been paying tribute to the 78-year-old in the House of Commons. Home Secretary Shabana Mahmood is setting out the legal steps she'll take to deport the ringleader of Rochdale grooming gang. Shabir Ahmed can't leave the country due to legislation from 1971. Iran's Islamic Revolutionary Guard Corps being banned in the UK after being deemed a threat to national security. And England fans have led to a boost in listening figures for Oasis track Wonderwall.
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5: MPs say the government should boost universal credit for 66-year-olds as the state pension age moves to 67. The Working Pensions Committee warns many could face a year of hardship on about £425 a month, especially those in poor health or coming off physically demanding jobs. Ministers say they'll consider the report and note that only 2% of universal credit claimants are 65 or 66. Recruiter PageGroup says the UK jobs market is still tough but stable as it keeps cutting costs to cope with weak trading. UK gross profit fell 5.3% in 3 months to June, while group-wide profits were almost flat at £197.6 million. And Heathrow Airport saw a slight dip in passenger numbers last month, with 7.2 million travellers passing through its terminals. North America remained a bright spot, though, with 2 million passengers heading across the Atlantic as the World Cup draws crowds to host cities.
3: We are Duckingfield.

Calvin Harris and Jesse Reyes there. It is Ocean 103.6 FM Tameside Radio, bringing you today's best music and your favourite songs of all time. Now, Roy Orbison, you got it on the other side of the World Cup 2026 song, Shakira and a Burna Boy, a bit of Die, Die. And then we'll see what time's looking like on the other side.

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Today's best music and favourite songs of all time. You have been listening to Drive Time with me, Cameron Kennedy. I will be back same time, same place tomorrow with another Drive Time show. Stick around, Laura Beth coming up with the Laura Beth Show. Tameside's very

it's Leon from Black Sonic Revolver. Tuesday till Sunday, I am full on rocking and rolling. But on a Monday evening, I like to sit down and tune in to Laura Beth and Letitia Royal right here on Tameside Radio.

0: The Clash and Should I Stay or Should I Go on Tameside Radio. Thank you to Cameron Kennedy for another great drive time show. But of course, it's just after 7 o'clock, which means that we are doing 2 hours of indie Manchester rock and punk tunes. Today on the show, it is jam-packed, as it always is, and in the live lounge, we've got the one and the only Stee Morris, which I'm very, very excited about. Who's this week's 60-second profile, Letitia?
1: It's the Tamers.
0: A brilliant band. I've been hearing a bit about them recently, but I think this is my time to get to grips with them properly.
1: Their new single is sounding mint, honestly.
0: Yeah, I can't wait to hear it.
1: Oh, you've not heard it yet?
0: I've not heard it yet, no.
1: As always.
0: So I am very much looking forward to that one. Before that as well, I played Fat Les Vindaloo, because we are still in the World Cup. We are through to the semi-finals. I can't believe it. It just so happens that next week, if we do get to the World Cup final, I'll be seeing Morrissey. So
1: you didn't know that, by the way, guys, did you?
0: No, I think I mentioned it a few times.
1: Just a few.
0: Which I'm very much looking forward to. But I just know, I think we're going to get to the World Cup final just for the reason that I can't see it.
1: I hope so, because we're in London. So I hope we are.
0: There you go. Well, there was a very good pub, and I'll tell you about that later.
1: Please do.
0: We can go, that went to see it in. Now, usually what I'd do is I'd be playing Voodoo Ray underneath this, and we'd be getting all energised and excited. However, we're starting the show on a bit of a sombre note because, very, very sadly, we lost a listener who's listened to us for absolutely years. When me and Dave were on other stations, when we've done this show elsewhere, when we did pretty much anything, Tony Corrigan would always be listening, he'd always be messaging in, and he was such a good friend to the show. You cannot get a better person in terms of support of live radio than Tony Corrigan, especially local radio. He was probably the beating heart for everybody, not just on this station, but everywhere that I've ever been before. And you could see from the outpouring of grief and sympathy from everybody that found out the news that there's so many people that are completely touched by Tony Corrigan and the support that he showed to them on the radio. So we are starting things off, as I say, on a bit of a somber note, but he always used to text in for a song, which we would never play because it doesn't really suit the show. But I think if any day we play this song, it is today. So for Tony Corrigan, it is Glenn Miller and In the Mood.

0: The Chameleons and Swamp Thing on Tameside Radio. Absolute tune, that, isn't it? I love that tune. We are live, we are interactive, as we are every week, or at least mostly every week. We have got 2 weeks coming up where we're not going to be, but it's not common, is it?
1: No.
0: But because we are live and we are interactive, you can get in touch on all the usual socials, or instead...
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0: Thank you, Leticia. 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
1: 07787 350452.
0: Perfect. Thank you. Yeah, get in touch if you've got any requests or you just want to give us some abuse, because that's what sometimes happens, isn't it?
1: Very true.
0: Mainly Big Lordy. I am shouting him out for that.
1: No songs if you do. I'm only joking.
0: That's it. He does tend to send us a list every now and again. Anyway, it is that time that we look forward to every single week, where we introduce you to a new band or artist in the live lounge. And this week it is Steve Morris. How are you doing?
2: I'm great. Well, how's it going? Thanks for having me.
0: Oh, no, honestly, I keep saying this to everybody, like, oh, I booked you in ages ago. Yeah. But it feels like you should have been booked in even longer ago, really, because of the fact that... Well, to be honest, there's not a band that you're not in, is there? So the fact that this is the first time that you're here is quite surprising.
2: Yeah. Well, it's the first time solo, yeah, but I've been in a few bands in the past. I'm still in another band now, but yeah, this is all about, I guess, my solo songs, which are kind of new. And but yeah, you've got a lot of long waiting list, don't you, Laura? So I think we booked it about 6 months ago, so it's great to be finally here.
0: It is finally good to have you, I've got to be honest. So the first track that we've got today is Amor. Tell us a little bit about that.
2: So Amor, this is going to be the first track on my upcoming debut solo album, but it's actually quite an old song. It was written about 20 years ago. What's it about? Well, it's about love, you know, hence the title. But it's kind of really just sort of a bit of poetic vagary about what is it, how do you find it, where does it go, stuff like that. So, quite simple, really.
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0: Steve Morris on Tameside Radio with more, sounding absolutely incredible. You definitely sounded incredible after I turned the fan off, because as soon as I put your mic up just then, I was like, I can hear a fan that was snuck under the desk. I didn't even know that was there. Unbelievable.
1: Oh, we don't mind that. Bit white
2: fans.
1: Noise.
2: We've always got fans, haven't we?
1: You have some.
0: Your biggest fans under this desk. Yes, yeah, yes. I've just switched it. I've just pulled a plug on it. Well, let us go right back to the beginning, because you have had one hell of a career in music. When did it all start for you?
1: Well, a while back, yeah. Started in the 90s, I guess. I was in a few bands in the 90s, but the most notable of which was People in the Basement, which John here was actually in. John's the bass player in my current band. So yeah, we did the usual circuit, mainly the Tameside circuit for many years. Played at the Witchwood a lot and stuff like that. So yeah, that was great. Wonderful times in that band. After that, I started Jesus Knievel with the Richie, who was actually in an earlier band that John and I were in. And I'm still in Jesus Knievel now. That's still going. We're having our 20th anniversary next year. We're currently having a bit of a break, but we'll be back strong, hopefully, next year. And then they're the main things I've done. But an undercurrent to all that was really just kind of, I've always been a singer-songwriter. I've always been

0: that's it, really. So that's what's got me to today, and I'm in the middle of recording the debut album now, about 2/3 of the way through. So hoping to get that done within the next few months and get it out there.
1: That is absolutely incredible. When do you get time for anything else?
0: Well, I've got a day job as well, so yeah, it's a pretty packed life. And I've got a family with a partner and dogs, so I have to make time for them as well. But our life is music, so if we're not playing at gigs, my partner Donna's in a band as well, Thunderboob. Shout out to Thunderboob. If we're not playing, we're going to gigs or we're walking the dogs, basically. So yeah, as much music as possible thrown in there.
1: Now, in your different projects, you're absolutely right. I think you've got a different sound from sort of one to the other. Mm. Who is it that you listen to that's influenced these different sounds that you've got?
0: Yeah, good question. I mean, as anyone that will answer that question will say, oh, I like everything. But yeah, there are specific people. In terms of recent bands, I actually went to see them on Wednesday, and my favourite current band is English Teacher, who I absolutely love. They're a massive influence on me. And then from maybe 10, 15 years ago, I really got into Regina Spektor, who's a piano-based singer-songwriter. But then there's like the classics. I mean, one of my heroes is Arthur Lee from Arthur Lee and Love. You know, he started in the 60s. Unfortunately, he died in the 90s. But I managed to get to see him a few times. He's a wonderful songwriter. Bands like Big Star, 70s band, which I absolutely love. And, the classics like The Beatles, Led Zeppelin, and of course Stone Roses, The Smiths, things like that, you know. So just all sorts, really. Bit of jazz thrown in as well with Nina Simone as well, bit of her, so all sorts.
1: I think everything you said there perfectly describes you, because nothing matches up with each other, apart from like the Stone Roses and The Smiths at the end.
0: Yeah.
1: Everything you said then was just like this mishmash of stuff.
0: Yeah.
1: And I think it comes across in your music, because you don't sound like anybody. You sound like Steve Morris. And the other bands that you've been in sound really original. I can't say, oh, well, they sound like this or they sound like that. In your other bands, and obviously in what you're doing at the moment, who's the main songwriter, or is it a bit of a joint effort?
0: So for the Steve Morris stuff, it's just me. I'm the songwriter. Now, I have got a band. John's next to me here. So I've got, when we do gigs, I do it under Steve Morris and Slow Glass, because no one's really solo, are they? You know, you have to have collaborators. Otherwise, you know, you're just playing to a backing track, which I never, ever want to do, ever. But for this, I'm the songwriter, because it's just like me getting my stuff out there that I can't get out in other channels. But yeah, in the past, the other bands are much more collaborative, but being the singer and guitarist, I've always taken a pretty leading role in the writing. But that's not to say others don't contribute a lot as well, you know. So
1: when I've been and seen you live, and especially even now on acoustic, you've got to be one of my, in terms of like local musicians, one of my favourite guitar players. Your guitar playing is incredible. Who were you influenced with, sort of guitar style wise, growing up?
0: Oh, well, that's lovely of you to say. I'm getting more nervous as you talk, but yeah, no, with some obvious people, you know, Hendrix, John Squire, Johnny Marr, absolutely love. Who else? My mind's going blank now. All the people I've already said, like the Beatles, not amazing guitar players, but the way they play, George Harrison was a beautifully melodic player.
2: Jimmy Page,
0: of course. Jimmy Page from Zeppelin. Yeah, kind of the obvious guitar heroes, especially when I was younger. But now I'm a piano player as well, so I try and think more about the song than, you know, sort of wowing on guitar. Although it's good to have a solo now and again, you know. But
1: well, it seems to come effortlessly then, because I'm always, when I watch you playing, I always think, how is he doing that? I don't know how he's doing it. Because I can just about, like, play a few chords, and then I see this, and I'm just like, there's no point. Give up, because you're that good. So you mentioned, obviously, you've had an EP out, you've had some singles out. Where can we find those?
0: Well, they're in all the usual places, Spotify, Apple Music, whatever, any streaming service you might use, YouTube as well, Bandcamp and SoundCloud as well. So, yeah, oh, that's it, really, all the usual places. I am

0: going to get some physical copies at some point. That's kind of always the second thing people think about nowadays, isn't it? But yeah, so if you come to a gig later on in the year, there should be CDs and things like that. Vinyl eventually, but yeah, mainly it's the streaming platform. So it's not hard to find me. If anybody just puts Steve Morris in, that's STE. Some people have a problem with that, especially Americans, weirdly. But yeah, Steve, not stay. Yeah, put that in, Steve Morris Music, you'll find me.
1: And what has the recording process of those songs been like for you?
0: Well, I've got a home studio, which is nice. So it's, yeah, I do all the recording process myself. Because I used to run a studio in Ashton years ago, so I've got experience in that area. However, I don't do the mixing anymore because having played in bands for like 30 years or whatever, I've got chronic tinnitus now. So I can't really sit and mix a song for 8 hours. It sort of drives me insane. So yeah, I outsource the mixing. But yeah, it's apart from that, it's just done at home. So
1: that's the thing with mixing anyway, because I did music tech at college, and I know that you'd kind of sit and mix a song, and I'd be like, I hate this now. I absolutely hate this song. And yeah, that hearing little tiny bits in songs that you'd not usually hear, but that's all you can hear in the song because you've heard it so many times. I don't know, it kind of ruins the music when you end up mixing it.
0: Well, I like to have a break, because even without mixing, you know, you still listen to it over and over again when you're recording. I like to have, once it's out, I just don't listen to it for 3 months. And that's a nice period. And then when I go back to it, I love it then, because I've forgotten about all the little nuances that were bugging me, you know what I mean?
1: That's a good way to do it, I think. Now, the next track you've got for us is Demons. Tell us about that one.
0: Yeah, so Demons is brand new. The other song I just played was an older song. This is pretty much brand new. This is going on the album as well. And what are Demons? Well, Demons are the AI overlords that are trying to take over our world. So this is really about the AI arms race, which is going on with all the tech bros now. And don't get me started on then, because I'll get quite annoyed. But yeah, this is something I think we need to be really concerned about, and really everyone should talk about, because we're going through a revolution right now, which is could be quite dangerous to all of us. So everyone needs to be aware. So, yes, I wrote this cheery song about that.
1: So, for the second time today on Tameside Radio, it is Steve Morris with Demons.

0: Demons by Steve Morris on Tameside Radio. What an incredible tune that was. And I can definitely hear the jazz influences in that one. Big style.
1: Yeah,
0: big definitely. Style. Now, you've had a little bit of a break from gigging, but it's fair to say that you're coming back with a vengeance. Tell us about some gigs that you've got coming up.
1: Yeah, so we've had, so Kev, our drummer, who's not here, he's had a little baby, Jarvis. Shout out to Jarvis. So he's had a few months off, so we've had a break, but that's been good because I've been able to concentrate on recording the album. But coming back in September, actually end of August, with gigs. So the first one is 31st of August. That is Glastonbury Festival, which is in Bury, not Glastonbury. You have to add that disclaimer every time. But that's a lovely charity festival in Bury. It's like an all day at different venues and stuff, so we'll be don't know exactly the time yet, but if you're interested, just follow me on socials and I'll impart that. But that's going to be a great all day. Then on the 18th of September we're going to be at the Railway in Greenfield, which is my local, but it's also a fantastic music venue. Actually, my single from that was out last week that you couldn't play because it's a bit sweary. That's all about the Railway and the people that go there, the musicians that play there and stuff like that. So if you're interested, check that out. So we'll be there on the 18th of September. Then 26th of September, I've got Puzzle Hall in Sowerby Bridge, which is a really beautiful community pub/venue. So, you know, if you're out that way or if you want to go that way, it's really worth checking out. It's a great little place, good beer too. Yeah, so that's it for the sort of the first three. To come back, and then I'll be trying to book as many more as I can after that.
0: Yeah, you are well and truly coming back with a vengeance. I love the fact that you've written a song about the Railway, because if there's any place in Manchester that doesn't have a song about it, that's full of characters and full of interesting people, it's probably the Railway, isn't it?
1: Oh yeah, that definitely.
0: That's one that needs to go out there with, like, you know, like, I'm thinking now, Elbow, Grounds for Divorce, that's got a bit about Corby Ayres in it, hasn't it? And like The Smiths Disco by the Cortinas, see? Now we've got one about the Railway.
1: Yeah,
0: you're up there with the best of them. You truly are. Now, you've always been working hard on your YouTube channel. Tell us where we can find all these YouTube videos and what kind of things do you do in them?
1: So if you just go on YouTube and put in Steve Morris, you'll find me, or Steve Morris Music, I'll come up. So I've got on there, I've got, I did actually uploaded the first official music video, full-length music video, a couple of weeks ago, but that was for the song Foxtrot in a Pint Pot that's on my first EP. So that's on there, but there will be more, like, your normal type of music videos coming. But as well as that, I do live videos, so I post live videos every other day, and I've done that without fail since March 2025. So short live videos. Sometimes I'm on my own, sometimes I'm with John or with Kev or with all three, or just with other friends that I jam with and stuff. So yeah, all sorts of different things on there. Sometimes we're just playing a song, sometimes it's improvised. So yeah, you know, if you like any of what you're hearing, go on there. And especially a lot of guitarists like the live videos, because they like to, you know, watch people indulging with solos and stuff. So that's the YouTube, and it's going really well. I've just been building it up. We're just over 4,000 subscribers, but we need more. So please get on there and press the button. Watch a few videos.
0: You're going to see those figures skyrocket now. It's going to be like shoom, 10k straight away. You've mentioned, anyway, you are in the process, you've kind of recorded and you're sort of in the mixing, mastering process of an album. What can we expect from it?
1: Well, there's going to be these 11 songs. All the ones I've played today are on it. Not acoustic, though, they're more sort of rocky versions of them. We've got John and Kev on drums and bass, and I play everything else. So I play guitars, keys, and do all the vocals and stuff like that. So what to expect? Highs and lows, drama, little mellow bits, little discordant bits, and hopefully just some beauty in there, you know. But I'm really excited about it, because it's got, you know, it's been a long time coming, and it's a mixture of old and new songs. And it's just, I feel like, I've been waiting all my life to do this, so I think it's going to be really good, and yeah, so Get it listened to, everyone.
0: Definitely get it listened to. As you've heard today, Steve's incredible, and you're not going to be even slightly disappointed. You're going to absolutely love it. Now, the last thing to ask you is, if people want to keep up to date with everything that you're doing, you know, when that album's coming out, when the gigs are going to be happening, how can they do that?
1: Yeah, the usual stuff, just Instagram and Facebook. I post that. All the stuff I put on YouTube, I put on there as well. But I do announcements on Instagram and Facebook. And even TikTok, I put all videos on there and stuff. So just whatever your platform of choice is, really, you should be able to find me. So
0: you're everywhere and nowhere all at once. No, I absolutely have loved having you in. Thank you so much for coming in. Now, the last tune that you're doing today is Favourite T-shirt. What is that about?
1: Well, the favourite T-shirt is about a lot of things. It's about a favourite T-shirt, for a start, which everyone's got a favourite T-shirt, right?
0: Everyone does.
1: But it's also a bit about growing up. It's a bit about conflict, and it's even a bit about where Ringo Starr turns up in a rocket ship. And it's about conversation, really. It's about the best way to resolve conflicts, which is conversation. So, yeah, lots of things.
0: It is. A lot of things all in the one song, and it all revolves around a favourite T-shirt. For the last time today on Tameside Radio, it is Steve Morris with Favourite T-shirt.

0: favourite t-shirt by Steve Morris on Tameside Radio. Thank you so much for coming in. It's been an absolute pleasure to have you.
1: Thanks, Laura. It's been amazing. Thank you.
0: Yeah, you're going to have to race back when you bring that album out, because you're not staying away that easily. It's just not allowed. And definitely make sure that you're supporting him in every way that you can, getting down to one of these gigs, or indeed buying his album when it eventually hits the streamers and the socials and all that kind of thing that happens these days. Up next, it's Declan McKenna with The Key to Life on Earth.

Declan McKenna and The Key to Life on Earth on Tameside Radio. What a tune that is. Up next is The Kinks. A little bit later on, we've got a request for Elaine in Denton. And we've got the 60-second profile from The Tamers coming up in just a little bit.

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1: Home Secretary Shabana Mahmood is to close a legal loophole to make it easier to deport the ringleader of the Rochdale grooming gang, Shabir Ahmed. She's announced plans in the past hour to rework legislation from 1971, which currently prohibits the 73-year-old being sent back to his native Pakistan.
2: Our amendment will provide the Home Secretary with a new power to disapply Section 7 of the Immigration Act 1971 for serious criminals. This provides protections for long-term UK residents, but clearly should not be acting as a bar against removal in cases like that of Shabir Ahmed.
1: The suspect in the Anne Whittaker murder case was not known to the government's anti-terror programme Prevent. Counter-terrorism police have now taken over the investigation following the discovery of new evidence. A 28-year-old man has since been rearrested on suspicion of terrorism-related offences. Politicians from all sides have been paying tribute to the former Conservative minister in the House of Commons. Here's Reform UK's Richard Tice.
3: We're all reeling with shock, sadness and anguish at the loss of our Anne, and also the manner in which she has been taken from us. She was a colossus in public life, in political life. She was a remarkable lady.
1: Iran's Islamic Revolutionary Guard Corps is being banned in the UK. They've been designated a threat to national security. Sir Keir Starmer says those carrying out acts of sabotage on their behalf will face life imprisonment. Donald Trump says the US is reinstating its blockade of Iranian ports in the Strait of Hormuz. The president says the US will be the guardian of the vital waterway and impose a 20% charge on all cargo shipped to pay for the cost of safety and security. And Andy Burnham has effectively been confirmed as the new Labour leader after 349 MPs nominated him to replace Sir Keir Starmer. That's the latest from Radio News Hub. I'm David Hall.
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1: Mainly clear for most this evening, but a few showers may push into southern coastal counties. Low cloud will build again across the east, a low of 14 degrees Celsius.

0: Eagle-eared listeners might have just heard that we made a mistake then and forgot to put the studio back live after the news, which I'd like to say is because of the heat. But you know what I'm going to say? I'm going to say it was intentional because Tony Corrigan loved it when we messed up because he said that that was proper live local radio. So you know what? That was just for him.
1: It was just
0: for Tony. A proper good local live radio mess up. Yeah, that was Garbage with Number One Crush, and it actually is the trivia behind the tunes, but I will do a reverse and do it in a second, the trivia behind the tunes. Coming up in this hour, though, we have got the trivia behind the tunes, we have got the gig guide, and we've got the 60-second profile from...
1: The Tamers.
0: Yes, we have. I'm really looking forward to that. But, as I should have done before, it's time for...
2: Laura Beth's Trivia Behind the Tunes.
0: Yes, and you've already heard the song, so maybe you can guess, or maybe you can try and figure it out. But either way, I'm going to tell you. So this week's trivia behind the tunes is that the female voice heard moaning at the beginning of Garbage's Number One Crush. It's the version that's on the Romeo and Juliet soundtrack. It's actually Madonna. That is Madonna's voice that you can hear. So the vocals were sampled from Madonna's song Bedtime Story, which Hooper co-produced. Nellie Hooper obviously did the remix of Number One Crush by Garbage. So those vocals that you hear at the start are actually Madonna's, sampled from her song Bedtime Story. And I think, do you know what? Doing it backwards works because you could hear that first and then I'm just making
1: like
0: stuff
1: that.
0: Up now.
1: We should do that more often.
0: What, do it the wrong way around? Yeah. I think we'll save that for, you know, well in the future as another time to keep people on their toes. Up next, though, we have got Block Party with Helicopter.

0: Block Party and Helicopter on Tameside Radio. And I forgot to mention before, in the chaos of live radio, we started the hour off with Style Council and Have You Ever Had It Blue? And that is for Elaine in Denton, who keeps putting some proper bangers in as her request.
1: Keep them coming, please.
0: Definitely keep them coming. It is time now, though, for the 60 Second Profile, where we introduce you to a new band or artist. And this week, it's...
1: The Tamers.
0: What do we know about The Tamers, Letitia?
1: Well, they've got this really awesome new track out called Blood Money, what you're going to hear in a minute. They sent it me, actually. That's how I stumbled across them. And I was like, whoa, these are really, really good. We need to get these on the radio. So I'll let them tell you all about themselves. So here they are.
0: Brilliant stuff. The Tamers, this week's 60 Second Profile.
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3: We officially launched the band last year in, I think in May. And then June was when we released our first, about 500 streams away, 1,000. We want to get, the aim at the moment is we're just like getting like 4 new songs done at the moment. That's our like focus. Obviously more come along, sort of gig. And then we've got Festival on the Farm, very local. I mean, farms and pubs in Swindon. The Festival on the Farm is literally, it is what's in the title, it's a farm. That's what we've got so far. And then obviously probably, I mean, with summer coming up, who knows, hopefully being able to fill up that space. So 100%, yeah, we'd come to her. You guys can date everywhere, pretty much. We're pretty much on, like, social media, like, everywhere, like Instagram, TikTok. We have our website as well. We've got a link tree with, like, the sort of... Yeah, and we play on streaming platforms like Spotify, all of them. I can't go.

0: This week's 60-second profile from The Tamers. I absolutely loved that one.
1: They're good, aren't they? They sound a bit like Queens of the Stone Age, Kings of Leon-y, to me, anyway.
0: You're absolutely right. Kind of that noughties rock and roll sound, but there's just something else in there that... It sounds like The Tamers.
1: It's The Tamers,
0: doesn't it?
1: That's the one. That took the words out of my mouth.
0: Completely it. Now, we were out and about on Wednesday, weren't we?
1: Oh, we were. That was a good night.
0: It was a good night. We went to see Wet Leg at Castlefield Bowl, and it's quite funny because I think everybody was there.
1: Yeah.
0: And we saw pretty much nobody.
1: Very true.
0: Because Steve Morris was there.
1: Yep.
0: The band that I just had in to record next week's show, because I'll tell you a little bit later on, I'll tell you about the next couple of shows are pre-recorded, but I will explain why in a bit. You probably do know. The Stags came in to pre-record just before, and Stanley was there, and we did see Stanley. Except we didn't recognise him at first because he shaved all his hair off.
1: No, he was like,
0: and he came over and we're like, he's like, hello. And we're like, who's this?
1: Are we supposed to know you?
0: We do know him because he's coming in on the radio on Monday. But yeah, it seemed like everyone, loads of people I spoke to, and I've seen loads of videos and stuff on Facebook. But they were so good.
1: It was really good. So was English Teacher.
0: English Teacher were really good. And Theatre as well.
1: Yeah.
0: Never come across Theatre before. I have come across English Teacher, but really good live. English Teacher are one of them bands that I think I haven't appreciated them as much on record as they are live. They sound incredible live. And then Wet Leg were just great. Not that you could see them much, because everyone was complaining about this.
1: It was like
0: in the fog, weren't they? It's really funny because they played Millennium Square, I think, a day after or a couple days after. And what's really funny is I've a few friends who are photographers, and they were all like, how are we supposed to get pictures of this? Like, they're all just in the fog. But it was really good gig. We had a really good time. And I would highly recommend seeing Wet Leg if you get the chance to at any point.
1: As would I.
0: So we've got to play them, haven't we? Because we went to see them. So this is Wet Dream by Wet Leg.

0: have killed me on Tameside Radio, and I'm playing Morrissey because, yes, I'm going seeing him 4 times in the next 2 weeks.
1: Just the four.
0: I will be seeing him again before the end of the year, but that's not within the next 2 weeks, which will grand total 7 times that I've seen him this year.
1: 7 times more than me. I'm very jealous.
0: So that's, that's hoping that he turns up and does them all, because we know what he can be like, and he has cancelled one already. Not one of the ones I'm going to.
1: Has he ever cancelled one for you?
0: Yes, once. Yeah, I'm on the one. So I'm on, how many times have I seen him now?
1: 16.
0: 11 times.
1: Oh no, it will be 16.
0: It will be 16. I've seen him 11 times, it's supposed to have been 12. So I'm on 11 out of 12. So I'm hoping it's going to be 16 out of 17. I'm hoping. Otherwise, that means he's cancelled more of them.
1: What if he cancels the one on the Sunday if we get to the final? We're going to get to the final.
0: Well, because he wants to watch it too.
1: That's what I'm thinking.
0: I will forgive him for that. I'll forgive him all the time anyway. Always I do forgive him. But
1: do we forgive but never forget?
0: No, not with him.
1: Oh, it's Morrissey.
0: He's forgotten straight away soon as he's done it.
1: Oh, dear.
0: So that means, because of that, I am going seeing him in Como, Asti, Madrid, Porto, quite a few different places.
1: Anywhere else?
0: I mean, if I could, I'd love to. If I had the money and the time, but sadly not. So that means that Monday and the Monday after, we are going to be pre-recorded, which isn't like us. We do try to do it live all the time. In fact, we've only done one pre-record so far. We're nearly at a year doing the show, which I can't believe as well.
1: That's flu.
0: So I do apologise for that.
1: Laura's got her priorities with Morrissey, guys.
0: This is it. None of you are as important as him.
1: Wow, that's what you guys told.
0: So it will be for 2 weeks we're pre-recorded. But don't worry, we've still got bands in. We've just pre-recorded the bands. It's still pretty much exactly the same show. Except if you text in, we'll ignore you.
1: We're not going to answer.
0: We could just say that anyway. And then when Big Lordy texts in with his mountains of requests, we can be like, oh, sorry, we pre-recorded today. Maybe that's the tactic for in future. Up next is Cheap Trick with Want You to Want Me.

0: Germs and Lexicon Devil on Tameside Radio. You don't get much more punk than that. Anyway, if you are out and about enjoying the sunshine, maybe you want some music to enjoy that sunshine in, or maybe you want some music to enjoy that sun out. Let me start that sentence again. Maybe you want to enjoy the music outside of the sunshine because it's too hot and you want to get indoors. Either way, Letitia's got it all here right now.
1: Letitia's Gig Guide.
0: What's happening, Letitia?
2: Absolutely loads of music that we love. So tomorrow we've got Jack of Hearts that presents The Long Shots, Hyperdance, Kaylee Horn and Shipsy that are all on at the Pier Hat in Manchester. Then we've got James Walsh that is at the Monastery in Manchester on the Wednesday. Then we've got Maura and the Fabulous Wonderfuls that are at the Carlton Club on the Thursday. Then we've got the Ultimate Stone Roses that are on at the Spinning Top on the Friday. Then we've got Andy's Man Club charity event that is on Saturday at the Elton Liberal Club in Bury with bands like Mag Union, The Bad Wires, The Radio Addicts, plus so many more, but I'll be here all day reading them out. And then we've got Fields of Gold Festival that is back on Friday and Saturday at Tameside Stadium in Ashton-under-Lyne with all your fave tribute acts like Morrissey Limited, Laura, Pure Weller, plus more, and your favourite DJs, Clint Boone and Dave Sweetmore as well.
0: I'm quite sad that I'm going to miss Morrissey Limited because obviously the Smiths Limited for one night only are being Morrissey Limited.
2: Yeah, but you've got the real McCoy.
0: This is true, I have got the real one. So as much as I love Johnny Turner and co, I am trading them up for the real Morrissey. And I'm sure he'll deliver. And, well, I was going to say, but I'm sure he won't be as lovely as Johnny Turner. But he is, though. He's Morrissey, isn't he?
2: Even there, guys.
0: If you want to be involved in the gig guide or the 60-second profile, or you want to come in on the live lounge, how can people do that, Letitia?
2: Yeah, you can send us an email to thelaurabethshow@gmail.com.
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0: Thank you so much. Yeah, make sure you get in touch if you fancy being involved at all. Right now, though, it's the Hollies and Bus Stop.

0: The Jam and Going Underground, and that is for Elaine in Denton, because we said keep them coming, and she's kept them coming, and they've been
1: giving us all the best.
0: Just as good. Absolutely fantastic tune, that is. There's been some really nice comments coming in for Tony Corrigan. Jeff Thompson said, lovely tribute to Tony. Never met him, but sounded a great guy. Kieran Doyle's put, nice tribute to Tony Corrigan. RIP, Tony. And then Gordon Mackey has got in touch and actually said something, you know, completely lovely about him, which is good evening, lovely touch there playing Glenn Miller in tribute to Tony Corrigan. I know how much Tony loved radio and particularly proper local radio. He really encouraged people like yourselves making their way in radio. A big loss to Rose and family, and someone whose presence will be missed. So that just shows what an impact he had, not just on us, but the other listeners that listened as well. He is an absolute legend, and yeah, he's going to be so sadly missed. Up next, we've got Baby Shambles with Fireman.

0: The Future Heads and Hounds of Love on Tameside Radio. And as always, we have absolutely raced towards the end. Thank you so much to Steve Morris for coming in and being on Laura's Live Lounge. He is well known for being in Jesus Knievel as well, and they're a great band too. So make sure you go and check him out. Make sure you go and check them out and go and see all of them at some point live, because you will not regret it. They're all great. Thank you as well to this week's 60 Second Profile, which was...
1: The Tamers.
0: Yeah, I absolutely loved that. What an incredible band. Another one that everybody should be supporting and making sure that they're going to gigs and buying merch and all that kind of thing that 100%. We talk about all the time. We never stop going on about it, and then we're never going to stop going on about it. Next week, we have got a jam-packed show. Obviously, it's going to be pre-recorded, as is the week after, because I'm gallivanting about and seeing Morrissey, which... If anything, it's like a pilgrimage. You have to do it in your lifetime. I just happen to do it in all my lifetimes. So we have got next week on Laura's Live Lounge, The Stags, who are a great band. You've heard them on the 60 Second Profile. You've heard them, I think, round and about all over the place. And their live session, I've already heard, and I can promise, is absolutely brilliant. Who's next week's 60 Second Profile?
1: It's the Sookies.
0: The Sookies. This is a band I've not come across, so I'm very much looking forward to that one. But we're not leaving it there. We're not leaving it with just a live lounge and a 60 Second Profile and the gig guide and the trivia behind the tunes and everything else that we do. We've got another interview that Letitia has done. Who is it?
1: It's with Danny McNamara from Embrace.
0: No way. Yeah, as soon as you told me that you'd got this, I was so impressed. So next week, in the second hour, after the Stags have been in, we're going to have that incredible interview between Letitia and Danny McNamara from Embrace. I am well excited for that.
1: I didn't want to chop loads of it out, honestly. It was just such a good chit-chat to have with Danny. Well, he's such a sound guy.
0: You're going to hear it.
1: Well, some of it.
0: Anyway, it's time for me to say goodbye.
1: See you soon from me as well.
0: And this entire show has been dedicated to Tony Corrigan. I'll leave you with the Boomtown Rats.

young bright lights. Just down past the gas house by the meat factory door, the Five Lamb boys were coming on strong. The Saturday night city beat had already started, and the

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1: Detectives from counter-terrorism are now heading up the investigation into the murder of Anne Widdecombe. A 28-year-old white British man from Rotherham in South Yorkshire has now been rearrested on suspicion of a number of terror-related offences. It's emerged he wasn't known to the government's anti-terror programme Prevent. Labour's deputy leader, Lucy Powell, paid tribute to the former Conservative minister.
2: We might not have agreed politically, but I always greatly admired and respected her outspokenness, her fearlessness, and her ability to not take herself too seriously. I think she was one of a kind, and of the like, frankly, we don't make anymore.
1: Donald Trump says the US will now be the sole guardian of the Strait of Hormuz. The president has reinstated the blockade of the vital waterway, but Iran says it won't allow the US to interfere. Meanwhile, Iran's Islamic Revolutionary Guard Corps to be banned in the UK. Prime Minister Keir Starmer says they and a number of other groups are a threat to national security.
3: The IRGC itself has a long history of using proxies and criminal networks to target people in the UK, including our Jewish communities. So under our new state threat powers, we're designating this criminal group, the IRGC.
1: The man suspected of a triple murder in Bedford may have to serve a sentence for firearms offences in South Africa before he can be extradited back to the UK. Undodana Mkhansisi-Tashuma has appeared before magistrates in Johannesburg after his wife and two daughters were found dead at a house in Great Denham. Athlenda Mate is from South African police.
4: He is facing a charge in the country. He will have to be trialed and sentenced and convicted in South Africa. He will have to serve that time first before he is extradited out of the country back to the UK.
1: And 19 wildfires are now burning across the UK as the heat wave intensifies in its second week. That's the latest from Radio News Hub. I'm David Hall.
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1: A dry and sunny morning for most and feeling very warm towards the southeast. Cloud along the east coast will drift into the North Sea. Expect a high of 31 degrees Celsius.
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And welcome once again to the Country Show with me, Peter Fairhead. Glad you could join me. Hope you're going to stay for 2 hours of the best new and classic country and newer country in this part of the show. Just a little while back, one of the top songs of 2025 there from Jelly Roll and I Am Not Okay. And yeah, we've got some new tunes for you.

Gentlemen and 20 Cigarettes. And I hear you thinking, no, that's not a new track. You've been playing that one for ages. And you're absolutely right. One of the things I can sort of fess up here, if you like, is I go away for a long early summer holiday. And the program you're listening to now was recorded a little while ago. So it means that this week and next week I'm catching up on some new songs which have entered the charts a little while back, if that makes sense to you. But it means that you're hearing something different this week, as well as the songs, which are the great ones of 2025. But we're featuring Ella Langley again, because she's issued an extra track on a deluxe edition of the Dandelion album. And it's gone straight into the Hot Country chart, Billboard, at number 3. So don't know where it's gone from that, so it'll be something different by the time you're listening to this. But it's a great song. And it's Morgan Wallen once again, so he's on repeat too. Ella and Morgan, I Can't Love You Anymore.

I can promise you something I haven't played before by Ella Langley a little bit later in the show. But for now, Ella Langley, Morgan Wallen, and I Can't Love You Anymore.

Luke Bryan, Country, and She Knows It. I wonder what the future's got in store for Dustin. He's sort of struggling sometimes to make the chart. Sorry, Luke Bryan, Country, and She Knows It. We're moving on to playing Dustin Lynch now. And our songwriter spotlight turns on to Zach Crowell, who we've introduced before. No relation to Rodney, but a songwriter who also produces. And that includes producing on this song. Zach Crowell, Ashley Gawley, and Dustin Lynch take the writing credits on Riding Roads. Number one in 2019.

So many duets around in the charts the last many months, I suppose. Lauren Alaina featuring Chase Matthews on that one, All My Exes. Before that, Dustin Lynch and Riding Roads. And so pleased to see so much success this year for the Shires.

My getaway car, your house. Lovely. What a thought. Getaway car, that's the Shires, UK country music. And this might have counted once upon a time as UK country music, but it's coming to us all the way from the good old US of A. But on the label, it says Ringo Starr, and he's had an album out for 2026 called Long, Long Road, once again produced by T-Bone Burnett, and featuring some guest stars. This one is the song It's Been Too Long, written by T-Bone and Daniel Tashian, singing Ringo Starr, and it also features Molly Tuttle, and I must admit, a new name to me, Sarah Jarosh.

have time for another track, but pretty quality. I hope you agree. Long, Long Road is the album, Ringo Starr, and It's Been Too Long. And

song from a while ago, 1993 no less, and comes from an album called Only What I Feel by the lovely Patti Loveless. I love her voice. And Mr. Man in the Moon, written by a great songwriter too, Mike Henderson. But it's been filling dance floors for a long time now, and still does. So why not give it a spin? And why not spin Zach John King from Fayetteville, Georgia? Built a big following on TikTok by 2023, and since then, he's been filling the charts. Latest tune, Get to Drinking.

Get to Drinking, and that's Zach John King. Now, back to Ella Langley and Dandelion. And apart from this new first track, I Can't Love You Anymore, which we played earlier, I'm going to play you the title track of the album, but I'm also going to play you the opening and closing tracks of the original album. And to say it's a little unusual... it's a little unusual. I don't know whether you call it a folk song. I don't know whether you'd call it a children's song. But this is it.

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1: Think that lady's got a sense of humour, don't you? Ella Langley, Froggy Went to Court In, bookending the title track of the album Dandelion, which has also seen its way as a single, if you like, into the hot country charts. And after Ella Langley, the songwriting prowess of Zach Crowell once again. He wrote and produced this song. Songwriting credits, Zach Crowell, Ashley Gawley and Chase McGill. And amongst many artists and tracks and albums that he's produced, he's been Grammy nominated 3 times. And the song we're playing, written by that gang, God Gave Me a Girl, number 2 in 2023. This is Russell Dickerson.

from the humour of Ella Langley to the great emotion of Cody Johnson, via Russell Dickerson, God Gave Me a Girl, which was from 2023. Okay, and I can say that by the time I have next week's programme ready to play you, I'll have been back off holiday and had a chance to catch up on the Billboard charts, the Airplay charts and the Hot Country charts, which will be very much then a reflection of all the big stuff in America, but a reflection of the mood of the summer of 2023, which I hope you're enjoying with me. This is John Morgan, continuing with the contemporary sounds. A follow-up to his first hit, Friends Like That. This is Kid Myself.

kid myself, and that's John Morgan, and I was just tripping up in the cable just at the end of that record. So where are we? Yes, we're getting towards the end of the hour, and that means that we've got an hour of great country oldies just around the corner, all the usual bits and bats going to make up that. And we've got one more track before the end of this hour, and that's going to come courtesy of Ringo Starr and his new album, Long, Long Road, produced by T-Bone Burnett, and this is one of the slower tracks on the album, and it's called Choose Love. But I do like the message in this one.

kind of a 60s hippie vibe on that one, which I love. Ringo Starr and Choose Love from Long Long Road. Stand by, just around the corner, an hour of great country oldies.

0: It was a kid in a hopped up Model A. Yeah, just a hopped up Model A.
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2: The suspect in the Anne Whittaker murder case was not known to the government's anti-terror programme Prevent. The 28-year-old man has been rearrested on suspicion of terrorism-related offences. Politicians from all sides have been paying tribute to the former Conservative minister. Here's Reform UK's Richard Tice.
3: We're all reeling with shock, sadness and anguish at the loss of our Anne, and also the manner in which she has been taken from us. She was a colossus in public life, in political life. She was a remarkable lady.
2: Andy Burnham has effectively been confirmed as the new Labour leader after 349 MPs nominated him to replace Sir Keir Starmer. It's now mathematically impossible for a rival to run against the MP for Makerfield. Home Secretary Shabana Mahmood has announced plans to change the law to deport the ringleader of the Rochdale grooming gang.
4: Our amendment will provide the Home Secretary with a new power to disapply Section 7 of the Immigration Act 1971 for serious criminals. This provides protections for long-term UK residents, but clearly should not be acting as a bar against removal in cases like that of Shabir Ahmed.
2: Until now, 73-year-old Ahmed, who served 14 years for multiple counts of child sexual offences, can't be deported due to a 1971 law. 12 people have been arrested over an alleged right-wing terror threat to an Islamic event in the UK. Counter-terrorism policing halted the event at Shrubland Hall in Suffolk as a precaution. German car giant Volkswagen's looking to cut up to 100,000 jobs. The group, which includes Porsche, Audi, Seat, Skoda and the VW brand, will axe 50,000 posts in Germany and the rest worldwide. Bosses are blaming falling sales and increased competition from Chinese brands. And Prince Harry's spoken about showing affection to his children, just as his mother, the late Diana, Princess of Wales, did to him. He says he squeezes his son and daughter as tight as possible after a challenging day. That's the latest from Radio News Hub. I'm David Hall.
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2: A dry and sunny morning for most and feeling very warm towards the southeast. Cloud along the east coast will drift into the North Sea. Expect a high of 31 degrees Celsius.
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0: and thanks for joining me for an hour of great country oldies with Two at the Top from Keith Urban, both taken from the days of his Escape Together live tour, with openers for him like Sugarland, Jason Aldean and Taylor Swift.
1: Luck doesn't come with a contract.

0: from Keith Urban. I'm In from 2010, got to number two in the charts. And a Richard Marx co-composition, Long Hot Summer, number one from 2011.
1: What we're going to do right here is go back, back into time.
0: Six decades of country start here.

The unmistakable voice of Marty Robbins. First time that Gordon Lightfoot's name appeared on a record, not as a singer, but as a songwriter, his debut hit. Ribbon of Darkness, though, number one. What a song. And that was 1965 for Marty. And the follow-up to Heaven's Just a Sin Away, that means we've got the Kendalls for you in 1978. Number two this time, It Don't Feel Like Sinning to Me.

and Daughter, the Kendalls, It Don't Feel Like Sinning to Me, in 1978. The gentle sound of Crystal Gale comes to us from 1984, another number two hit, I Don't Want to Lose Your Love.

0: Crystal Gale, Cantus from 1984, Tim McGraw and Faith Hill, and one of those really beloved love songs, It's Your Love, number one in 1997. That was the country chart. It's in the top 10 here in the pop charts too. Into the new millennium, every time I hear your name means it's time to hear Keith Anderson, back from 2006.
1: Finally got over that song of ours, stopped chasing little red sports cars to check the license plate.

is there on the writing credits too, every time I hear your name. Number 7 hit in 2006 for Keith Anderson. And making their debut over 10 years ago now, in 2013, we've got Dan and Shay, You and Me.

And so the charts saw the names of Dan Smyers and Shay Mooney. Where it all began. It was where it all began. 19, You and Me, got to number 7 in 2013 for Dan and Shay. And as always, leads us on to our covers. And a cover of a song by the Kendalls, who we heard earlier on in 1978, singing the follow-up to... Were you listening? We'll find out. Stand by for a cover of Heaven's Just a Sin Away.

Don't know if that's Herb Pederson on steel guitar. He certainly sang harmony vocals on some of the tracks, but there was another steely there as well. John Fogerty, who also counted amongst his friends at those sessions that produced the Blue Ridge Rangers Rides Again. The name Bruce Springsteen means anything to you? And Don Henley and Tim Schmidt, if you're fans of the Eagles. Whether they played or sang on that track, I really cannot tell you. The details aren't there for me. I did have the pleasure of interviewing Tammy Wynette, and a beautiful occasion it was too for me, one of the sort of proud moments of my career. And one of the proudest moments of her career, she told me, was the song we're going to hear now, which she had a hit with in 1975. We're going to hear it by two equally big stars, really, Kenny Rogers and Dottie West.

Not only a cover, but a successful one too. Got to number three in 1979 for Kenny Rogers and Dottie West. That was around the time that I started presenting country music professionally as a stand-in on the country show presented by Nigel on Radio Orwell. And that was in East Anglia. And in those days, the British country music recordings really didn't stand up next to the Americans. But during the 1980s, the sort of predominance of outlaw country in the UK, things improved greatly. One guy near me was Stu Page, who did phenomenally well with his recordings, I thought. And I was very pleased to play them on UK radio. Another guy from the northeast was John Taylor, who's still going strong in his 60s now. Congratulations, John, if you're listening. If not, pass him on my best wishes if he's someone that you know. But during the 1960s, he was with a band called Cross Country, and they produced a wonderful Vince Gill cover of one of his 1984 hits.

anyone who's met John Taylor will know what a really nice guy he is. And I was just thinking that I met Vince Gill heard around the time that that was been making waves in Nashville at one of the Wembley festivals in the very early 1980s. And he's just a nice guy too, and I'm sure he still is. That was Turn Me Loose by Cross Country. Time for our debut. And sometimes great careers start and sometimes they start and fizzle. And at the moment, I would say start and fizzle in terms of country music for Nyco Moon, except that he's due at Country to Country 2025. But this was a number one hit on the charts of 2021. This is Good Time. We just tried.

been digging deep. After Nyko Moon, we went all the way back to 1960 and the days when country music would pop into the pop charts in one form or another. That in the cover of the Brooke Brothers, and I think they were brothers. I think it came from Winchester, somewhere like that. Please Help Me, I'm Falling in 1960. That was the year that they had their first hit in the pop charts, but it wasn't in the pop charts of the United Kingdom. It was actually in Italy where they had their first hit. But I went looking around the era and found a couple of other hits that you might like to hear. From 1961 next, this is Wanda Jackson and Mean, Mean Man.

0: couple of little specials. In fact, the Orange Blossom special. Oh, I didn't mean to do that. Sometimes it just turns out that way, doesn't it? 1962 with the Swedish group, I think they were, the Spotniks, and definitely guitar virtuosi. Wanda Jackson's Mean, Mean Man in 1961. And here's the first version of a song which became very popular with a lot of people. Sunday Morning Coming Down. This is Ray Stevens.
1: Well, I woke up Sunday morning with no way to hold my head.

Ray Stevens, inducted into the Country Music Hall of Fame in 2018. And that 1969 first recording of Kris Kristofferson's Sunday Morning Coming Down. Time to go. More of the similar at the same time next week. Till then, stay safe. Leaving you with Susan Ray's hit from 1971, I've Got a Happy Heart. Bye for now.

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1: Detectives from counter-terrorism are now heading up the investigation into the murder of Anne Widdecombe. A 28-year-old white British man from Rotherham in South Yorkshire has now been rearrested on suspicion of a number of terror-related offences. It's emerged he wasn't known to the government's anti-terror programme, Prevent. Labour's deputy leader, Lucy Powell, paid tribute to the former Conservative minister.
2: We might not have agreed politically, but I always greatly admired and respected her outspokenness, her fearlessness, and her ability to not take herself too seriously. I think she was one of a kind, and of the like, frankly, we don't make any more.
1: Donald Trump says the US will now be the sole guardian of the Strait of Hormuz. The president has reinstated the blockade of the vital waterway, but Iran says it won't allow the US to interfere. Meanwhile, Iran's Islamic Revolutionary Guard Corps to be banned in the UK. Prime Minister Sir Keir Starmer says they and a number of other groups are a threat to national security.
3: The IRGC itself has a long history of using proxies and criminal networks to target people in the UK, including our Jewish communities. So under our new state threat powers, we're designating this criminal group, the IRGC.
1: The man suspected of a triple murder in Bedford may have to serve a sentence for firearms offences in South Africa before he can be extradited back to the UK. Undodana Mikhansi Sitashuma has appeared before magistrates in Johannesburg after his wife and two daughters were found dead at a house in Great Denham. Athlenda Mate is from South African police.
4: He is facing a charge in the country. He will have to be trialed and sentenced and convicted in South Africa. He will have to serve that time first before he is extradited out of the country back to the UK.
1: And 19 wildfires are now burning across the UK as the heat wave intensifies in its second week. That's the latest from Radio News Hub. I'm David Hall.
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1: A dry and sunny morning for most and feeling very warm towards the southeast. Cloud along the east coast will drift into the North Sea. Expect a high of 31 degrees Celsius.

thoughts we used to share I now keep alone. 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And it felt so strange to lie awake alone. There's no regrets, no tears goodbye.

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Strange faces, a new place, can't keep the ghosts away. Now just beyond the darkest hour, and just behind the dark,

0: 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Only know you love her when you let her go. And you let her go.
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2: The suspect in the Anne Whittaker murder case was not known to the government's anti-terror programme Prevent. A 28-year-old man has been rearrested on suspicion of terrorism-related offences. Politicians from all sides have been paying tribute to the former Conservative minister. Here's Reform UK's Richard Tice.
3: We're all reeling with shock, sadness and anguish at the loss of our Anne, and also the manner in which she has been taken from us. She was a colossus in public life, in political life. She was a remarkable lady.
2: Andy Burnham has effectively been confirmed as the new Labour leader after 349 MPs nominated him to replace Sir Keir Starmer. It's now mathematically impossible for a rival to run against the MP for Makerfield. Home Secretary Shabana Mahmood has announced plans to change the law to deport the ringleader of the Rochdale grooming gang.
4: Our amendment will provide the Home Secretary with a new power to disapply Section 7 of the Immigration Act 1971 for serious criminals. This provides protections for long-term UK residents, but clearly should not be acting as a bar against removal in cases like that of Shabir Ahmed.
2: Until now, 73-year-old Ahmed, who served 14 years for multiple counts of child sexual offences, can't be deported due to a 1971 law. 12 people have been arrested over an alleged right-wing terror threat to an Islamic event in the UK. Counter-terrorism policing halted the event at Shrubland Hall in Suffolk as a precaution. German car giant Volkswagen's looking to cut up to 100,000 jobs. The group, which includes Porsche, Audi, Seat, Skoda and the VW brand, will axe 50,000 posts in Germany and the rest worldwide. Bosses are blaming falling sales and increased competition from Chinese brands. And Prince Harry's spoken about showing affection to his children, just as his mother, the late Diana, Princess of Wales, did to him. He says he squeezes his son and daughter as tight as possible after a challenging day. That's the latest from Radio News Hub. I'm David Hall.
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2: A dry and sunny morning for most and feeling very warm towards the southeast. Cloud along the east coast will drift into the North Sea. Expect a high of 31 degrees Celsius.

I wonder if you're lost in the night. You know, someone said the world's a stage and each must play a part. Fate had me playing in love with you as my sweetheart. Act one was where we met. I loved you at first glance. 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And if you won't come back to me, then they can bring the curtain down.

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1: Detectives from counter-terrorism are now heading up the investigation into the murder of Anne Widdecombe. A 28-year-old white British man from Rotherham in South Yorkshire has now been rearrested on suspicion of a number of terror-related offences. It's emerged he wasn't known to the government's anti-terror programme Prevent. Labour's deputy leader, Lucy Powell, paid tribute to the former Conservative minister.
2: We might not have agreed politically, but I always greatly admired and respected her outspokenness, her fearlessness, and her ability to not take herself too seriously. I think she was one of a kind, and of the like, frankly, we don't make any more.
1: Donald Trump says the US will now be the sole guardian of the Strait of Hormuz. The president has reinstated the blockade of the vital waterway, but Iran says it won't allow the US to interfere. Meanwhile, Iran's Islamic Revolutionary Guard Corps to be banned in the UK. Prime Minister Keir Starmer says they and a number of other groups are a threat to national security.
3: The IRGC itself has a long history of using proxies and criminal networks to target people in the UK, including our Jewish communities. So under our new state threat powers, we're designating this criminal group, the IRGC.
1: The man suspected of a triple murder in Bedford may have to serve a sentence for firearms offences in South Africa before he can be extradited back to the UK. Undodana Mkhansi-Sitashuma has appeared before magistrates in Johannesburg after his wife and two daughters were found dead at a house in Great Denham. Athlenda Mate is from South African police.
4: He is facing a charge in the country. He will have to be trialed and sentenced and convicted in South Africa. He will have to serve that time first before he is extradited out of the country back to the UK.
1: And 19 wildfires are now burning across the UK as the heat wave intensifies in its second week. That's the latest from Radio News Hub. I'm David Hall.
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